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0: 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That kind of visibility didn't just happen. 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They treat me like a friend. They deeply care. 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And it's not just a sale. 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
1: 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We're doing it again, Nick. We're taking listeners out to lunch at the bar.
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1: 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We're doing it again, Nick. We're taking listeners out to lunch at the bar.
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1: Falcon eggs are hatching on TV right now. This is fantastic.
2: Someone needs to tell the parents they don't know how to do socials. Move. Look in front of the camera. Look at those things. Cool.
1: That one's trying to peek out its little beak right now or something. You see that?
2: We are watching birth live, Katie. Peregrine Falcons live.
1: Listen, I love WBAY, but at this point, suspend all news and just show that for the rest of the day.
2: I agree. We don't need to know about these e-bike rules.
1: Nope. Show me those chicks.
2: I want those Falcons back.
1: Those Falcon chicks. Bring them back for sure.
2: Peregrine Falcons are so cool.
1: That was adorable.
2: We have a Peregrine Falcon in our yard. And I don't know where it's nesting, but it perches on the fence, our neighbor's fence right behind us. And it just shows up all the time. I think because the eating's probably pretty good in our yard. We got a lot of rabbits. Last year, I thought a truck hit our house again. I thought something hit our house. My wife and I were sitting in the kitchen cooking. And you just heard, and it shook. Like, it shook the wall. And I'm like, what was that? I'm like, I don't know. It sounds like it came from the bedroom. I'm like, what was that? Did something fall? Did something collapse? Like, what happened? We go into the bedroom, and you look around, and there's nothing. Like, everything is on the thing. And then you could hear this rustling. So I went over to the window and looked out. The falcon had gotten a rabbit. And it came into our bushes, so into our landscaping, got it, and slammed into the wall. Like, they came in so hot, it hit the outside of the house, and we're just watching it just tear this rabbit apart. I'm like, oh, my gosh. It was phenomenal, Eddie. It was very cool.
1: I didn't have to hear that part.
2: It was phenomenal. Oh,
3: wow.
2: It was so cool. You think about the speed that thing had to have literally shake the wall. And he was fine. He seemed fine. And then he kind of...
3: Well, the rabbit...
2: Rabbit wasn't in good shape.
1: I'm sure the rabbit was done.
2: Rabbit
1: beforehand.
2: Was not in good shape. We were finding fur for a while.
1: Oh.
2: And then he flew off with it. It was like, dang, yeah.
3: Ew.
2: I always wonder about that. If you're mama rabbit and daddy rabbit, and we got the two parents out there in the yard all the time, and there's babies running all over. I don't know. There's two fatties. They're two gigantic ones. They're clearly the parents.
3: It's probably a village of sister wives.
2: Oh, it could be. Yeah. You think it's two chicks?
3: I'd believe that more than I'd believe the mom and the dad.
2: Really? Why? Does the dad just leave?
3: I think so.
1: Come on. Have trust in the dads. You're giving us a bad rap.
2: You're a deadbeat rabbit. That's what I'm going to say to him when I yell out the window next time.
1: I like just imagine they have little families together. Why'd you have to always...
2: And they're playing together out there. Yeah. They jump over each other and they play little games.
3: No, rabbits do not mate for life in the wild. They are generally promiscuous, with both males and females having multiple partners.

0: Look it up, Katie.
1: As long as you're on the site.
0: Look it up.
1: Katie, as long as you're on the Net Geo site. But these two, I always wonder about the parents because they know, you know, little Timmy didn't come home that night because the Falcon got him.
0: Mm-hmm.
1: So are they just cool with it?
0: I think they are.
1: Are they just like, well, whatever, Falcon got him. We told him 1,000 times, don't walk over into those
2: rabbits
1: bushes.
2: Jumping, chasing, and leaping over each other indicates a courtship dance.
0: Oh.
1: Well, we got a lot of video of courtship dancing.
2: This high-energy performance allows them to showcase agility and test suitability.
1: Dude, they're freaking awesome, man. Their vertical is incredible. I think they could dunk on our hoop. That one, the really fat one, could dunk, man. And you look at him and you think, you're too fat to dunk. And then he goes, it's like, wow, he's got ups.
2: A wild rabbit mating ritual frequently includes leaps up to 15 feet in the air.
1: Yeah.
2: Wow. 180 degree flips.
1: Okay. I'm going to show you the video. Jake was taking video of it. He was like, look at them, Dad. They're going wild again. And I go, yeah. He goes, do you think they're fighting? And I go, I don't think so. I think they're probably playing around with each other. Like,
0: are you going to tell
1: them
0: what they're really doing
1: now? Seems like a game. Yeah, I'll tell them. I go, it seems kind of like a game.
2: Oh, is this a game to you?
1: Well, it seemed like it. It seems like they're gaming. Gamesmanship. I don't know. Well, either way, Timmy's not coming home. Sorry, guys.
0: I think they have so many little bunnies that they're like, one less mouth to feed, we're good.
1: Is it weird that they can get pregnant
2: immediately? Did you know that? That's why I believe the term mating like rabbits.
1: Oh, yeah. Well, yeah, we've got so many. They're everywhere.
0: Yeah.
2: Oh, we don't really have
1: any. They just keep coming under the fence. You're like, there's more babies.
0: We have a lot of bunnies that drives our dog crazy.
2: Mm-hmm. Dogs say George chased one yesterday.
0: Our dog is constantly chasing bunnies in our yard. Never catch. Caught one once, but they were little babies.
1: Okay.
0: They didn't really bite down, though. It just carries it in its mouth and like throws it around a little bit.
1: So it plays with it. Yeah, like a killer whale to a seal.
0: Then I got to put it somewhere so it can kind of maybe hopefully survive.
1: Yeah. I'm always paranoid. I'm going to. They bed down in the grass.
2: Oh, at Lawnmower?
1: We have tons. They're everywhere. We have so many baby rabbits.
0: Yeah.
1: And I'm always, every once in a while, one will jump out. 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
0: Have you ever mowed the lawn and you see a bunch of fluff and you're like, did I do that? Or was it already like that?
1: I sure do.
0: Because I've done that before too. I'm like, that's not good.
1: I sure do.
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1: Mick and Bianca Jagger were married on this day. They divorced in 1980.
2: This is a big day for Bianca and Mick. We got married and we lasted like 10 years or something like that. We had a baby.
1: They had one.
2: A beautiful baby. Mm-hmm. And now I have like 27 babies by 18 women.
1: Seven children, four different women.
3: Oh, it actually gives a stance. He's 7x4.
2: I didn't realize it because love should be magnified. It should be multiplied, not divided.
4: Thank you, Cody Brown.
2: Yeah.
1: Mick and Bianca had Jade, Sheena, Jezebel, Jagger.
2: Cody is my hero. You know, he shagged lots of women. But he was like in a relationship with them. Just like me.
1: Look at him in his chair. Four women, seven babies.
2: Every baby's a blessing, I said.
1: Instead of like jazz hands, he's got Jagger hands.
4: Yeah.
2: I said, Bianca, every baby's a blessing.
4: 1978.
2: I said, it's great, Mick, because we're married. And I said, we'll never get divorced. Ever. Until I meet some other side piece. Because love should be multiplied,
4: no,
2: not
4: you
2: divided.
4: Were not divorced until Bowie.
2: Oh, David and I had a relationship throughout Bianca and my marriage. We were dancing in the streets, David and I were.
4: 1979.
2: Very close talking.
1: That's twice now you've tried, Katie.
4: 1979.
2: I said, David, put on your tightest pants and let's dance in the streets. Like this.
3: That's what he did.
2: He danced this way. Bianca and I was married in
5: 1971.
1: Oh,
2: Landon was there. He remembers because the ceremony was dynamite. Keith played a solo on his guitar. I said, Keith, play us something beautiful. And he did. He said, I came up with this one last night,
4: did.
2: Mate. He did. He said, this one goes out to Mick and Bianca.
3: That's what he said.
2: I came up with this one last night when
4: Camilla,
2: I was totally hammered.
1: Look at the cigarette hand. Right? I didn't notice
3: a cigarette, man.
2: Hold on. I'm going to put my cigarette in my guitar up top by the knobs where you turn it and tune it. The tuning knobs, and I'm gonna play you guys a lick. This one get out to Mick and Bianca. They'll never get divorced.
3: That was the song you played.
2: It went something like that. She's like, bam, bam, bam, bam. It's great.
1: It's 6:21. Landon, help us out.
5: I'll try. Good morning. A land donation provides Fox Valley Technical College with a new outdoor classroom. The 160-acre property near Hortonville was gifted to the school by an anonymous donor back in January. The land will be used for the Natural Resources Technician and Wildland Firefighter programs with potential new programming offerings in the future.
3: Oh, I hope someday to be able to be an anonymous donor.
1: Don't you?
3: Yeah. Like, they were watching. Did you see the thing? Was it NC State? I think it was NC State at their commencement address.
1: I saw that yesterday.
3: Paid for the student loans of all the graduating seniors. Some anonymous donor.
1: Sheesh. That's awesome.
3: Yeah, and I was like, dang, dude, I want to be an anonymous donor.
1: Or the recipient of an anonymous donor, because I know Maven's a thought will take all donations.
4: Well, yeah.
3: Okay. Do you know what I thought of? Do you know what, like, the first thing I thought of as I was watching that? There's some kid sitting there with, like, $50,000 in student loan debt, and the kid sitting next to him worked, like, seven jobs and paid it all off.
1: And
3: he's got to be looking at that kid like, man, I could have had so much more fun the last 4 years if I'd have known this was going to happen.
1: Oh, that does suck.
3: I know. Do they get a stipend? If you have no student loan debt and the donor comes in and is like, all the student loan is forgiven, I'm going to pay for it all. Is that guy, can I get like $1,000?
1: Give me some.
3: My balance is zero. Can I get something?
1: I mean, if your balance is zero, though, you're doing all right.
3: I know, right? I know. Like, you're supposed to be happy for the guy next to you, and you're like, I'm so happy for Steve.
1: But it's also...
3: But...
1: Yeah,
3: and be
1: that.
3: Like, man, I worked at media services. I did all this. I did everything. I stayed here all summer long and busted my A. I was an RA. I didn't even want to be an RA, but it was a way to help offset the cost.
1: You're not wrong.
3: Meanwhile, this guy was out there. Last night, he was puking. He didn't care. We were at a party, and he was like, D's get degrees, is what he said to me, and I'm out there busting my hump.
1: If Katie had an anonymous donor, she would have finished her last four credits, whatever it was.
3: Do Do you want us to get you an anonymous donor for those last credits?
4: No.
1: How many do you need? Six, was it?
4: Well, no, it's, I don't know.
1: It's not much.
4: No, it's not.
3: Yeah, but that was like, that was how many years ago? So years standards ago. Have changed yeah. now. Mm. It's probably now 16 or something.
4: My entire...
1: You'll always be uneducated. I'm sorry, I love you. I'm so sorry, I don't know why I said that out loud.
3: The studio is spicy today. I'm
1: so sorry.
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1: It's Dear Catherine, brought to you by Vintage Rose. Like I've always said, follow them on socials. They just posted on their socials that rhubarb season is back. So very excited. So off of Shearing Road, 41 in De Pere, Vintage Rose. Pretty tasty, totally worth it.
2: Relationships again, Katie. I know this will shock you, but we have a woman with a boyfriend, and then we got a single dude and a married woman.
1: Let's go single dude.
2: Okay. Dear Catherine, I am in love with a married woman who loves me too. We meet up a lot for that, you know, hooking up. He's very explicit. Like, some of the words he used, they're like, I don't know, this is an issue. I'm in love with a married woman who loves me too. We meet up for that a lot. She refuses to leave her husband out of a strong sense of responsibility. She says she's afraid that if she leaves him, he'll go in a spiral. She claims they're not hooking up with each other because he can't, even after trying many remedies. I'm single, and I'm okay with this relationship. Is there anything wrong with this? Meeting a need in Wisconsin. It's local.
1: Wait, what's going on?
2: I'm in love with a married woman who loves me, too. We meet up a lot to meet up, so to speak, you know, to hook up. She refuses to leave her husband out of a strong sense of responsibility. She says she's afraid if she does, he's going to spiral. She claims they're not hooking up because he can't, even after they've tried many remedies. I'm single and I'm okay with this relationship. Is there something wrong with this? Meeting a need in Wisconsin.
1: Oh, so these are Wisconsin people.
2: Yeah, yeah, it's local.
1: I don't know what he's looking for. You do you. You do you. At this point, if like, do I... Am I a proponent for cheating? No, I'm not. But that's a her problem. At this, like, that's a her problem, right?
2: I don't know. You're the she's the one cheating.
1: You're not cheating. You know what's going on. You know what the right thing is to do, but you're also getting it. So,
2: yeah, a lot it says. Here.
1: I mean, if you're, comfortable with this, whatever, whatever. I mean, I think you're kind of trashy, but I mean. It is what it is. If you want to own it and you know what you're doing is wrong and you're still going to continue to do it, this is more on her, though, I feel.
2: Okay.
1: So, do you in Wisconsin.
2: Mm-hmm.
1: And apparently do this girl.
2: Apparently he's doing a lot in Wisconsin.
1: Yes.
3: What did Abby say?
2: Dear meeting a need in Wisconsin, if somewhere in the back of your mind you didn't have an inkling that something might be wrong with what you're doing, then you wouldn't have written to me. I don't know for a fact that the woman's husband is not capable, and neither do you. While you may feel gallant for trying to step into the breach, you know that you're being a naughty boy.
1: Ew.
2: And so will her husband when he finds out.
1: Do you know what I do find funny, though? That my first thought is like, you do you, but if it would have been a girl, it would have been like, you're not being a girl's girl.
2: It's like the song we play. I don't want to be a home.
1: Yeah, and nobody would blame the man.
2: Right.
1: I don't know. I think cheating is cheating.
3: You blame it on both of them.
2: I think all parties involved, but.
1: Yeah. Let's do the other one real quick.
2: Okay. All right. The other one's a little longer, Katie.
3: Ooh. All right. We got time. We got plenty of time.
2: Okay. Dear Catherine. I'm a 59-year-old divorced woman living with my 54-year-old boyfriend. We've lived together for 7 months. He purchased the home we live in. Since we have lived here, I, however, have made all the house payments. I also pay for the internet, the utilities, all the groceries. We have 4 cats and 5 dogs, and I feel like I'm supporting him. This was supposed to be a partnership in which we share the bills. He quit his job to go to school for a commercial driver's license. It lasted a month, but then he couldn't find a better paying job because of all the things on his driving record from so many years ago. After he finally got a job, his employer surprised him with a drug test, which he failed because he tested positive for pot. He says he smokes it to cope with PTSD from his childhood. His employer said he didn't care. He's fired. He would rehire him, though, if he got treatment at the clinic. But he started smoking again as soon as he got out. I can't go back to work until... go back to work until he's clean. I can only take so much. He can only do a drug test with a male watching to ensure the protocol for the CDL federal requirements. In addition, he has a $1,000 a month truck payment, and he's behind on that, which I also have to pay. He'll probably lose the truck and expect to drive my car. I refuse to allow him to ruin my car and run it into the ground. I feel like I'm just trapped into supporting this man who can't seem to keep a job. What should I do?
1: Walk away. Like, this isn't hard.
2: Well, you didn't even let me sign it. Could kick myself in Illinois.
1: Walk away. You're in the best situation. None of this is in your name.
2: All right. Okay.
1: None of this is in your name. So walk away.
3: But she loves
1: him. Walk the bleep away.
3: She loves
1: him. Obviously, she's not. She doesn't. Because she's very annoyed by this
2: man.
1: It's
2: one of the most phenomenal letters I've ever read.
1: Yes.
2: What are you staying
1: yeah,
2: for?
1: What? Like, at no point does she say, but I love him. But Daddy, I love him.
2: Nope.
1: This is where I think you're in it because you're lazy. You don't want to move again. That's genuinely you.
2: Well,
1: don't
2: and how
1: move.
2: Are they going to divide up the 147 animals that
1: this
2: live
1: is,
2: with them?
1: This is where you have to kind of take it and just be like, I lost that money for the last 7 months that we've been living here. But it's no different than if you would have lived on your own.
3: I do love Joe. I love Vicky Valancourt, and she loves me too.
1: Right. So I think Abby's going to say, time to walk away.
2: Okay. Deer could kick myself in Illinois. What you must do is understand that you cannot fix what is wrong with your man. Fortunately, you are not on the hook for any of these payments. Consider the monies you have paid to be tuition for some important life lessons. He's a loser who will never pull his own weight. Get away from him.
3: Loser!
2: Who probably can't drive.
1: Yep.
2: Well, he can't. Yeah, he actually
1: yeah,
2: he got it right. He actually can't, yeah. At least commercially.
3: Katie, there you go. You nailed it.
1: Thank you. Thank you.
2: Yeah, this is why Vintage Rose wants you. You're like, that chick has got it together.
1: It means I know what I'm talking about. Mm-hmm. And I'm talking about Vintage Rose.
2: Mm-hmm. That girl knows her stuff. I woke up
0: the Early Bird Special. Yeah. 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

0: talking. You know the saying, as American as apple pie?
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2: Showtime.
4: Apple pie.
8: Do I love apple pie?
9: Is this that Haley Steinfeld song? I wanna na na na na. You know what I'm talking
8: about?
9: Well,
8: that didn't help. I'm looking at Eddie because he's the music director.
4: This is where I'm bad at my job. I could tell you, like, I don't know. When I hear, like, lyrics, I can't tell you song titles, and this is just instrumental, so I don't know.
8: Yeah, I don't.
9: Haley Steinfeld should be in the system.
4: All right, let me see. She may not be, though, because before I got here, a lot of things were deleted.
9: Starving. I thought I was starving till I...
8: Oh, I thought you were thinking about love myself.
4: I love me.
9: Maybe it is.
8: But it's not.
9: Okay.
8: It's definitely not that song.
4: She's not in here in the system yet. Must have been deleted at one point. No, I don't know. All I know from her music really was when she was on Sesame Street.
9: She was on Sesame Street?
8: Yeah. I didn't know that.
4: They did something about learning and retrying again kind of song.
8: Good for her.
4: Yeah.
8: She was very good in Transformers.
4: She was in Transformers?
8: Not Transformers. She was in... it's Transformers, but it's not Transformers. It's Yellow Car.
4: Bumblebee?
8: Bumblebee.
4: Okay.
8: She was the star of Bumblebee.
4: What is happening? Different.
9: Is that okay?
8: It's a little different. So.

0: Oh, no.
1: Yeah, she's, I didn't like the eye contact there.
0: I know, that's what I'm like, no.
2: So this is different?
1: Yeah, this has got a little extra
0: it's
1: to it.
0: A little bit different.
1: Yeah.
0: But I can see why you thought
2: see
0: that.
2: Right? Yeah.
1: It does make me think of apple pie.
2: Yeah. That's why I brought that up, because I was like, maybe it is, actually. I was starving until I tasted you.
1: Yeah, well, the lyrics were.
2: I bet you it is, really. Well, there's
1: that would be international cherry pie day.
0: That's three.
1: What, Lorraine?
2: I prefer the apple crisp over the apple pie.
0: What's the difference?
2: I don't know, but crust. My mom used to make a
0: I
2: really
0: don't
2: good.
0: Know,
2: well,
0: but
2: well,
0: I prefer
2: no, because because well, no, because apple crisp, people have very different recipes. I am not an oats apple crisp person.
1: Well, I like the oats where you get it all
2: like
1: crunchy.
2: It's fine.
1: Yeah.
2: But I prefer my mom has a really good recipe. I still
0: do. You have the recipe
2: yes,
0: now?
2: Yeah.
0: Have you been able
2: so
0: to recreate
2: easy.
0: It perfectly?
2: Oh yeah. That's like that was like Kath 101. Like we learned that
0: right.
2: in elementary school.
1: Probably
2: kind
1: no
2: of thing.
1: Crust, right?
2: No, so it is, but well, not an underneath, not an underlayer crust. Like there's a,
1: okay.
2: What do you call the
0: I
2: top?
0: I do like the
1: like a streusel?
2: But it's not streusel. It is very crust-like.
0: But I like the crust on the bottom.
1: I like the crust on the
0: seems
1: bottom,
0: weird to me.
1: Yeah. I like
2: maybe
1: apple pie.
2: Maybe I should
1: pie.
2: Make it for you guys.
1: Apple pie's got
0: apple
1: the
0: pie
1: double crust usually. You got like a good lattice on top and a crust on the
0: with
1: bottom.
0: With a scoop of vanilla ice cream?
1: Yep.
2: I've never had bad apple pie.
1: No, me neither, actually.
0: You're right.
2: Yeah.
0: Right. I've had bad pie, but apple
2: yes,
0: pie is
2: but
0: never
2: apple
0: bad.
2: Pie, no.
1: Me too.
2: No.
0: Pumpkin is, I go back and forth
2: ugh,
0: on Thanksgiving
2: gross.
0: With pumpkin
1: love
0: pie.
1: I go back pumpkin and forth. All day. Pumpkin
0: like,
1: meat.
0: I can eat it, but I don't, apple
2: it's
0: pie
2: disgusting.
0: Makes me happy.
1: Oh, yeah, but pumpkin is so
0: not.
1: Fantastic. Oh, pumpkin me all day.
2: I don't think
1: I
2: we celebrate
1: it.
2: The apple enough.
0: Okay.
2: I don't.
0: All right,
1: well, it is
2: like,
1: a little overlooked at
2: fall
1: harvest time.
2: All about pumpkin.
1: Yeah.
0: We could celebrate it more.
2: We should.
0: I'm all for it.
1: And yet we go apple picking.
2: Yes.
1: I look forward to apple picking.
0: Are you a fan of apple cider?
1: I like
2: yes.
1: apple cider a lot.
2: Yes.
1: Yeah, I like apple I cider vinegar.
2: Remember when you learned the difference between apple cider and apple juice in elementary school and you yeah. totally think you're like, I am so smart.
1: Yeah.
0: Okay.
1: And then
0: yes.
1: you go to your fill-in-the-blank festival and they're giving out free cider, but you drink
2: yes.
1: it and you're like, it's just hot apple juice, Mom.
2: Yeah. But no, it doesn't have the sugar, doesn't it? Isn't that the difference?
1: Cider?
2: Yeah.
1: That's more of like a fermented...
0: We always have
2: see,
0: an abundance.
2: This is what I love. We learned it, but I don't know
1: yeah.
2: it.
0: We always have an abundance of like apple juice or cider at home because my father-in-law has a bunch of apple trees.
1: Oh, does he?
0: So they like all the apples. They grab them and they press them and they do all the juice stuff. And we always they're in the fridge for like months. And at that point, we're like, we're not going to drink it now. It's been there way too long.
2: Why don't
0: and,
2: you bring
0: and
2: some?
0: And then he goes,
2: in?
0: Well, I didn't know you guys are such a fan. I will the next season.
2: How about too? I know. Wasn't there something else you were going to bring us from them?
0: Me?
2: Yeah. Do they do syrup?
0: Oh, no. It was, I think we talked about asparagus at one point, but it wasn't
2: yeah.
0: asparagus. It was just
2: no,
0: veg-
2: something else.
0: Was
2: it tomatoes? Just vegetables?
0: Maybe it was vegetables.
1: Okay. Yeah, good root vegetables.
0: We got a lot
1: nice.
0: Of potatoes.
1: Like
0: maybe it was a potato.
1: Yes.
2: Potato.
1: I like
2: potato.
1: Root vegetables.
2: Potato.
1: Yeah, I like those. I like radishes, too.
2: Mm-hmm. Michael likes radishes.
1: I like radishes. I could eat them all that good.
2: You know, I was doing my tea this morning, and...
1: Like rumor mill?
2: No.
1: Oh.
2: Actual tea.
1: Gotcha.
2: Because with this whatever has been happening, this hell for 8 days.
1: Yeah, it might be time to seek medical
2: spinning.
1: Attention.
0: No, you're
1: yeah.
0: fine. You're fine.
2: So I was doing tea, and I thought, what a privileged life it is to not even look at the Keurig and fill it. I fill that thing every morning. It's very frustrating.
1: Really?
2: Like, I enjoy filling it.
0: Like here or at
2: here.
0: Home?
1: Oh, because it was pretty high here
2: oh,
1: this morning
2: no,
1: when I
2: it
1: came
2: was,
1: in.
2: It was down, but that's what I mean. Like, what a privileged life. Like to not even
0: Nick
2: look
0: you
2: at
0: live
2: it.
0: A privileged life. You
2: no,
0: just
2: I'm not. I'm not implying Nick. No,
1: I've worked eye contact with
2: no.
1: me so far. It's only been like 6 minutes.
2: No, I've worked with this man for how many years now, and that was always a to us. People talk about returning the grocery cart. We talk about the coffee.
1: Mm-hmm.
2: So I worked with this man.
1: Yeah, do you think it's a character thing
2: yes.
1: if you just allow it to run dry and you're like, somebody else's problem?
2: Yeah.
1: Like, no, fill it up, man.
0: So, because I don't drink coffee, so for me, it would be the paper towels.
1: Mm-hmm. Mm-hmm.
0: When there's
2: yes.
0: Like when they literally
1: yep.
0: know it's the last, it's essentially sticking to the cardboard
1: yes.
0: and they leave
2: yeah.
0: it. They're like, there's still one more.
1: That last
0: no,
1: shredded
0: no.
1: piece stuck to the cardboard.
0: There is no one more. That one's not going to work for anything.
2: Yeah. So I was like,
0: gotcha.
2: How privileged it is to walk around here. And just be like, somebody always fills the water for
1: yeah,
2: me.
1: It's usually, yeah, you and Ross are big fillers.
2: Yeah, and I mean,
1: it's
2: I'm getting my
1: always,
2: steps in anyway, but...
1: It's almost always full when I get here.
2: Yeah,
1: like,
2: I was
1: it's
2: caught
1: usually,
2: for time.
1: Usually pretty full.
2: I was pressed for time this morning, so I was like... So then I felt that it reflected upon me, because I could only fill it halfway.
1: So where are you at? Where is it at right now?
2: It's probably about half now.
1: Oh, you're fine.
2: Yes. Well, you're fine.
1: Next time out.
2: Yeah.
1: Because I think everybody's loaded up now this morning because it was pretty full. Yeah. So I bet you everybody went through their cups of coffee and
2: Cutter got Ross his, had Zach it, yes. That's why his. I wanted to make sure that.
0: And Dave's not here. Got Zach. Right. Zach. I don't think Zach drinks coffee.
1: I don't think he does.
0: I don't drink coffee. So it's you two, Cutter, and Laura.
2: And I think Dave does.
0: Dave's not here.
1: Yeah.
0: And then
1: Laura's still teeing it, right?
2: Yeah.
1: And she's got her own little fill bucket now.
2: Mm-hmm. But she doesn't use that.
1: Oh, she's
0: not using it?
2: No.
0: I'll use it.
2: Yeah.
0: I mean, fall and winter when I'm drinking all my throat coats.
1: Yeah. Let's do this.
2: That's what I'm drinking right now.
0: Is it throat
1: all
0: coat?
1: The cider from your family's
0: cider?
1: Farm?
0: Yeah.
1: Katie, I think I said fermented. I meant pasteurized. Your difference between apple cider. Unpasteurized.
2: I thought apple cider was like a more natural without the sugars.
1: Unfiltered, unpasteurized, and typically less sugar.
2: Okay.
1: Conversely, apple juice is filtered, pasteurized, and often artificially sweetened.
2: It is. When does apple juice not slap?
0: It's always great.
2: Like, it's fantastic. So good.
1: That's true.
0: It's my go-to juice.
2: Yeah. I just hate it for the sugars and stuff.
1: Yeah, but
2: like
1: it's
2: that was one
1: sugar.
2: Of the things.
0: It's natural.
2: I know, but when we truly got on our weight loss, like we were like, okay, we're gonna be. I'm talking years ago when Michael mm-hmm. and I moved in together. He loves orange juice, and I know sinners.
1: Yeah,
2: and so we don't have orange juice in our home because it's just one of those like
1: you don't want to drink the calories.
2: Unnecessary. Yeah, my mom was a huge orange juice drinker.
1: I love orange juice.
2: Every morning she always had the Donald Duck. Remember those cans?
1: Yes,
2: yes.
1: I do.
0: Uh-huh. Yes. Duck
1: with the metal pull tab.
2: Yep.
1: I know exactly what you're talking about. That had a weird tang to it, though.
2: Oh,
1: I didn't like that juice.
2: It.
0: No
1: it
0: clue.
1: Had a metallic
2: Oh, yeah. He had his own orange juice. It was Donald Duck orange juice.
1: Yes.
2: And it was cheap.
0: Really?
2: And it was in the frozen cartons.
1: Yes.
0: I don't remember that at
2: all.
0: And
2: it was always three. She taught us to make the orange juice. She would put it in because it would be frozen concentrate.
0: I remember the frozen stuff in the freezer, but I don't remember Donald Duck on them.
2: And you'd three it fill times. But you always had to rinse it out for some reason.
1: Yes.
2: I mean, no sense to me. Yes, you had to rinse it out.
1: I don't know why.
2: Yes, but now I think about it, I think it was... Was that a thing, maybe? You had to run the water first before you drink it and let it, like, run.
1: Yeah, maybe get some of the sediment out or something. Maybe.
2: Yeah.
1: And then I remember it blew my mind... Well, everybody's mind, because it became ready to drink. You got Donald Duck RTD. It came in the big cartons then that they put it in the refrigerated section and you didn't have to mix it yourself.
0: This is mind-boggling. I don't remember Donald Duck being on orange juice at all.
1: Yeah, it was an actual...
2: But it wasn't carton. Like Disney, but it was Donald Duck.
1: It was Donald Duck,
2: but it was not
1: juice.
2: Like
0: illegal.
2: Disney coated.
0: It seems very illegal to me.
1: Yeah, those metal cans, they'd rust out along the top edge.
0: They were metal?
1: Yeah, well, it was, so your frozen one was like a cardboardy kind of thing, but the tops were metal.
0: Like you would get to make like pigs in a blanket, that stuff, right? I remember like it was,
1: I remember that. Yep. And you peel this plastic tab off.
0: Right.
1: And then pop the metal part off and you'd kind of like squeeze it and massage it.
0: Sure.
1: And it would plop out and it was just this misshapen carton. You would then rinse out, fill up, and add to the pitcher, and then stir it with a big wooden spoon.
2: I love this. I did just look it up. Donald Duck orange juice. I never understood why Donald Duck was selling orange juice, and I think that was me too. Like I was like, I don't get it, and that's what I mean. Though it wasn't Disney coded in the sense of yes, it was Donald Duck. Yes, it had his name, image, and likeness, but there was no like copyright. And there was no like little Disney underneath. There was
1: it was
2: straight Donald Duck.
0: That's wild.
1: If you said like Donald Duck eggs, I would have been like, all right.
2: Yeah, that makes sense.
1: Donald Duck orange juice was just odd.
0: It makes no sense.
1: Yeah. Oh man. We could go for that today. Apple pie and a
2: Donald Duck orange juice.
0: That's
1: slice
0: funny.
1: Of ice cream. I did bring these. Oreos.
2: Oh,
0: look at that.
1: Firecracker pop flavor cream. Red, white, and blue to celebrate America. Raspberry, lemon, and cherry flavor cream.
0: All right.
1: Oh.
0: Oh.
2: Oh, what?
1: Well, which one is which?
2: What do you mean?
1: It's blue. So blue raspberry. Lemon must be the white, and then cherry red.
0: So they do have flavors, not just food coloring. That's what I was confused.
2: Where have you been?
0: I thought it was food coloring.
2: But I didn't know those were the Bomb Pop flavors.
1: I didn't know that either. I think I'm just confused. Yeah, I just got confused.
0: I didn't feel like Bomb Pop's ever had a flavor.
2: I know, that's what I mean.
1: Mm. Okay, well.
2: Well,
1: this will be $4.78 poorly spent, I think.
2: How do you know?
1: I don't yet. I just That seems like a really odd combination.
0: Well, you've had the blow pops before.
1: Raspberry, lemon, and cherry.
0: And I've had those, the electrolyte water packets of those blow pops.
2: Yeah, called.
0: Yeah. I've had those before, too. And they're not, I mean, it's not fantastic, but it's okay. Not horrible.
1: I mean, I'll eat this. After 7 or 8 of these, I will have just about enough of the cookies.
0: Mostly cloudy today. Cooler, quick, breezy, clear, and late.
1: Perfect day for a track meet, Eddie.
0: And low 38. Good luck with that.
1: Can't we just get like 65 and no wind?
0: I've been talking about that for days now. Mm-hmm. Seriously, we're way behind schedule.
1: I thought about you walking in this morning with Landon. We walked in and your name was mentioned. And we got out of the car and Landon goes, "Ooh, it's a little windy." And I go, "This is not the spring I signed up for." And then he goes, "No." And I go, "Eddie is right. Something's going on.
0: I'm going to get to the bottom of it, too.
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2: So we were driving past the T-Rod Stadium last night, and it was bang for your buck night. And it was just so comforting to drive past and see those lights on and know that baseball is playing and knowing that summer is right around the corner and the T-Rats have your summer set. Today, Wednesday, Silver Fox is their ticket deal. Tomorrow, Craft Brews and Brats, but Friday is what we've all been waiting for. According to my son, they specifically planned this night because the weather's so nice.
1: Oh, it's going to be beautiful.
2: Yes, they decided about five days ago that it's going to be dime hot dog night and wiener dog races.
1: Yep, they saw the forecast. They planned ahead. It's fantastic. It's bounce back day today, too, against South Bend. They got crushed last night. So that's fine. Like, you put it in the review and you get back to it. 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Youper Day on Saturday. 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
7: Kiss FM weather. Temperatures today will be slightly cooler than normal, with highs expected to be in the low 60s. We'll see mostly clear conditions today, but it will be very windy, with wind gusts exceeding 30 miles an hour at times. Just be sure to keep a close eye on any loose objects you may have outside. We're expecting to stay dry today, our next rain chance arriving later in the day tomorrow. From the WBAY First Alert Weather Center, I'm meteorologist Emily Mers.
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0: One Republic needs your love. It's their latest. 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Nick is a fan.
1: I love that. I can't stop listening to that song. It's very relaxing.
0: It is a good song. There's certain songs we do raise the volume to. That's one of them for sure.
1: Yeah. That one just relaxes me. Doesn't that relax you?
2: I don't know. You were just cheering for
1: it. It was fantastic. It's been, that's the encore. War Republic.
0: You want to hear it again?
1: Sure.
0: Well, let me see if I can do it.
1: Guys.
0: There you go.
1: There it is.
0: No, I'm kidding. Can't do that.
1: Very chill.
0: Get ready for Green Bay Charity Softball Game hosted by Jordan Love and Micah Parsons happening Friday, June 5th at Neuroscience Group Field.
1: That's
0: get your tickets
1: up
0: now at timberrattlers.com. There we go.
1: That is coming up.
0: Yeah, I can't believe, I mean, seriously, though, this month.
2: Like, I
0: feel like the last 6 weeks have
2: been a blur. It's Labor Day weekend, or not Labor Day. It's Memorial Day weekend, guys, next week.
0: It blew my mind.
1: Well,
0: yesterday,
1: that's right.
2: Yeah.
0: Yesterday after a show, Joe mentions to me, he's like, we got to put new songs in for the Old School Jam weekend that we're doing. I'm like, yeah, we got some Memorial Day. He's like, yeah, we do.
2: We should ask the listeners, what are we missing?
0: Joe found a bunch, and Joe started dubbing some new stuff in yesterday. And as I was hearing him play them, I'm like, oh, that's a great song. I totally forgot about that song. So, and they're obvious songs, too.
2: Yeah.
1: Yeah. Yeah, what do you want to hear on Old School Jam Weekend?
0: Yeah, it's coming up Memorial Day weekend. We'll kick it off Friday, I think 3 p.m. like we always do.
2: All right.
0: 3 p.m. Friday next week.
2: Okay.
0: Which blew my mind. Like, I was completely shocked that it's already next weekend.
2: Mm-hmm.
0: Insane.
2: Do you guys do anything for Memorial Day weekend? Like, do you guys...
1: Yeah, we don't like go camping or anything. No. We'll probably hit up Celebrate the Pier.
2: Okay.
1: Like, it's always just a good walk around and a hangout, and then the bands are always fantastic. So we might do that and just go. Now that the kids are a little older, it's actually a little more fun.
2: Yeah.
1: Because they're a little more down with just chilling and sitting on a blanket and hanging out and eating food and listening to music.
0: Yeah, you don't have to run around getting them on rides
1: and stuff. It doesn't have to be constant entertainment. So we'll probably do that. We might. I don't know. Maybe we'll hit Bay Beach.
2: I'm torn. This is a what would Katie do question I've gotten. We have literal baseball tournaments every weekend until 4th of July.
1: Mm-hmm.
2: After Memorial Day. So, and some of them are...
0: That sounds so annoying.
2: Some of them are, like, we're going to Iowa, we're doing Eau Claire. I knew ahead of time.
1: That's right.
2: We signed up for this.
1: You're corn stalking it. I forgot about that.
2: So, my question is, do we take this one weekend and do we make it a point to stay at home and do nothing and just do stuff around the house? Mm-hmm. Or is this our, all right, we're going to go do something that is not baseball related.
1: Family time.
2: Yeah. Which all of our baseball tournaments are family time.
1: No, I know what you mean.
2: Like,
1: but, or what I meant. Yeah, I know.
2: And almost more like friend time. Like, this is our one opportunity to see friends that aren't baseball related or family.
0: Mm-hmm.
1: Uh-huh. We might go fishing. You want to come fishing with us?
2: But I also hate doing things.
1: Okay, right.
2: No, parking. Meaning like things around the house. Like, I don't want to landscape.
1: Well, why don't you, planting season. Why don't you plant your garden?
0: Chances are that's what we're going to do. Just mess with the garden. Maybe go to my in-laws. Sometimes we're there for a couple hours, but that's about it.
1: This is a good weekend to mulch. Why don't you mulch?
0: Mulch is the worst.
1: Why don't you refresh that mulch?
0: I hate mulching.
1: Yeah.
0: I'll get the trucks come by. They dump everything. Then we got to rake it all in. Oh, we have so...
1: Yeah.
0: If someone could do it for me, that'd be great.
1: Okay, like, I'll do it.
0: It's usually... We get about 4 to 5 yards of just wood chips and mulch just to kind of...
1: That's a decent... That's a chunk of cubic yards, yeah.
0: It is a lot. Woo. And then we got to go in there. We do it ourselves. So they just dump it on the grass.
1: Yep.
0: I tarp it so it doesn't... You know, easier to remove, but it's so crazy.
1: Yeah, it's a lot. We did the stone. We invested in the stone, and it hurt. It was a painful investment when we did our landscaping where it's like, ooh, the stone is like really expensive.
0: But
1: I'm so glad it's not. Yeah, you're
0: right.
1: Done.
0: See, that's what
1: so
0: we
1: now we
0: do.
1: Just mulch. I mulch this little area around our garden and then the trees I converted to mulch because the stone was getting annoying. And then you're just, it's the lawnmower hitting the stone.
0: There's no wind. There's no wind in there.
1: Yeah.
0: I don't know. Because I like the stone idea. I like the stone idea.
2: We have stone.
0: But at the same time, I feel like,
2: and I will tell you this, we haven't touched the stone since we bought the house.
0: But stone looks great when you first drop it. And then with the animals and then just the weather, it's just going to start looking dirty. And I don't know if I like that.
1: Yeah.
2: I don't think ours looks dirty.
0: You don't think so?
2: No.
0: How long have you had it?
1: No, Katie's house looks filthy. When you drive by, it's like, ugh.
0: They're that house in the neighborhood?
1: Yep.
0: No, how long has the stone been there?
2: Well, I don't know, but we've had the house for 13 years. And we haven't touched the stone.
0: So maybe it's just a me thing.
1: Yeah. Well, and then just get the right stone.
0: And also, we have so much. I mean, we're
1: pops. That would be a lot.
0: It's expensive.
1: Our first home, our starter home, was all mulch, and I decided to stone it ourselves, and it ended up being 21 cubic yards. and I had to have it delivered in two separate. We did the whole backyard along the and it was. I still can't believe I did it. It was unbelievable. I bordered everything.
0: That price tag.
1: When I had it delivered, it was two separate deliveries. I remember it was 17 and then 14. And I remember when the 17 arrived. And you don't really think about it. Like, you don't fathom it.
0: Until you see it.
1: And then it gets put in your driveway and you went, oh my gosh, I'm going to die.
2: Steven, stone is the way to go. We put stone in our house 5 years ago and haven't had to do anything since besides pull a couple weeds here and there. Yeah, we do weed.
1: Yeah, it is. I think you'd like it, Eddie. I do. And then you can pick that right accent stone. They come in all different, like if you want like the river rock or you want the white to really make it pop or whatever. Wait,
2: Ross knows the guy.
0: Ross knows the guy?
2: He's been giving us
1: stones. Yeah, he's been giving us good rocks.
0: Random stones?
1: Yeah.
2: Yes.
1: Now that Oak Island is over, we're doing our own Oak Island, basically in Ross's backyard. His parents' backyard, I think. I think it's his parents, right?
0: In Marshfield. Yeah.
1: They've got like a quarry, basically. He's bringing in some beautiful rocks with good striations. It's gorgeous. I feel like we could crack mine open and find a fossil. I do. I think there's a trilobite in there. I'm feeling good about it.
0: For that alone.
2: He got me an orange one.
0: Really?
2: Yeah.
1: Mm-hmm.
0: Maybe I need to talk to Ross.
1: Yeah. So, talk to him and just get Ross Elizabeth, quarry.
2: We placed 5 yards of stone last year, and it was the best investment. Laid it all ourselves, just had it delivered.
1: Yeah.
0: The work is going to stress me out,
1: dude,
0: too.
1: Dude, I will help you.
2: Do it before your exchange student leaves.
0: Have her do some work?
2: Yes.
0: We only got like 50 days left.
2: Yeah.
1: Yeah. Yeah. No, I will totally help you. I'll bring my gorilla cart. That was one of the greatest investments I ever made. So in order to move all this, I then had to invest in things.
0: Uh-huh.
1: Shovels and rakes. And then I bought a gorilla cart, which is this massive, sturdy, super strong PVC-like cart, four-wheel cart. And then you pull a lever on it and you just dump. So you just lift up and...
0: I broke ours.
1: Oh, really?
0: Yes. The wheel came off its axle. Like it's like the,
1: okay,
0: the,
1: I can see that. I can see that. I got a little bit of a wonky shimmy to one of mine after going over the lawn with it so many times and all
0: but
1: that rock.
0: But by breaking that, I was able to go get this awesome wheelbarrow.
1: Okay.
0: It's fantastic. It's got the two wheels in the front. It's fantastic.
1: Oh, you've got two in front. Uh-huh. That's huge.
0: Yeah, because you can balance it better. It's easier to move around. Katie knows what I'm talking about. Look at her. Look at
1: especially when we're working out of the quarry together. This is going to, dude, I would totally help you do it.
2: So Joe's saying Eddie's trying to rid himself of the mortgage. He doesn't need to invest in stone.
0: No, I don't want to get rid of my house, though. So I don't want to pay for it either. So that's what's happening, Joe. If someone can pay my mortgage and then pay for my stone.
1: How much mulch do you have delivered, do you say?
0: It's about 5 yards.
1: Okay, 5 cubic yards. Yeah. What do you want to go? You want to go 2 inches? You go about 2 inches on that?
0: Enough where the weeds won't grow through.
1: About 2 inches of stone. Then.
0: All right, done.
1: All right, 2 inches, 5 cubic yards.
2: If only we knew a place.
1: What we'll do is we'll just do like an overhead. We'll get a drone or something like that. We'll measure.
0: All right.
1: This is going to be phenomenal. We'll get some square footage.
0: Yeah, I'm making plans for my home without talking to my wife, too. She might not want the stone. She might want to keep mulching. Okay.
1: Yeah, that's
0: no
1: true.
0: Clue.
1: We should talk to you tomorrow. Yeah. Do you want border, too? You want border?
0: I want those concrete borders. Have you seen those commercials?
1: Yeah, I was going to say, you want concrete edging?
0: The cement ones? Oh,
1: okay.
0: So cool.
1: All right, so you want concrete. That's going to
0: be pricey.
1: Cost.
0: It's going to be pricey,
1: Yep, substantial cost.
0: I'm going to need to talk to Joe about a raise.
1: Yeah. Listen, this Joe, Maven's a thought thing. Better one of these better hit.
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0: Ed Sheeran, Bad Habits, 95.9, Kiss FM at 552, 42 degrees, and we're doing a taste test.
1: Yeah, I can't wait any longer. Do you want this one?
2: Sure.
1: Yeah, there you go.
2: Okay.
1: Eddie? I'm going to give you one that has a really nice balance.
2: It's got a very great scent.
1: The smell is very good.
0: All right, I'll give it to you.
1: It smells phenomenal.
0: It's like it reminds me of another cookie. Is it a Girl Scout cookie that I'm smelling?
1: It smells really good.
0: I actually, you know what, Katie? I gave you a hard time yesterday saying this is food coloring, and it's not. It's layered.
1: Mm-hmm.
0: Oh, you're eating it. Is it good?
2: This is pretty good. Too sweet, though.
3: It's really sweet.
0: Do I do what I normally do with Oreos and split it in half? So you want me to bite into it?
1: I think you need to bite it because you need to get all three together.
0: All right.
2: And actually, this does taste like a bomb pop.
1: It actually really hits.
0: I'm sorry. I'm chewing right into the microphone.
1: No. It's really sweet, but it hits in the sense that you're right. It nailed the flavor.
2: Mm-hmm.
0: I like it.
1: Yeah, I actually do
0: like
1: this.
0: Absolutely like it. I was skeptical, and I apologize, Katie Shirk.
1: Nope.
0: It is more than... It tastes
2: like Fruity Pebbles.
1: It does.
2: The lemon. Yes. When the lemon hits from the Fruity Pebbles.
0: 100%. You get a bell for that one. It's Fruity Pebbles. All right. Well,
1: yeah, this is dangerous.
0: That package of cookies is gone.
1: The only thing that would make this better for me is the Pop Rocks from the other firecracker one.
2: Agreed.
1: If you added the Pop Rocks, this would be a perfect cookie.
0: Oreo Pop Rock? Is that a thing?
1: So they did it for 4th of July a number of years ago. And it's it just crackles in your mouth like fireworks.
0: All right.
1: This is pretty good.
0: This is good. I didn't want it to be all the trash I talked about you yesterday.
1: All right, your Oreo limited edition firecracker pop flavor cream.
2: Purchase.
0: How long do they last sealed? They're good enough for me to buy a couple of packages before they go. That's what I'm saying. Mm-hmm. This is pretty good.
1: And right now, you get 50 cents manufacturer coupon back if you buy two.
0: Bonus.
1: Mm-hmm. Not saying I did, but.
0: I mean, I feel like we need to kick back the Oreo right now because these are good.
1: Mm.
0: All right.
1: Darn it.
0: Oh, no.
2: You should bring some into Laura Lee.
1: Yeah, I will. Oh, October.
0: When has she brought something for us?
2: She just brought us Oreos, pickles, Oreos.
1: I think last week.
2: And she spends like $30 on them.
1: Yeah, I spent $4.76 or something.
2: I ordered Meaties with her.
0: What is that?
2: Meat cereal. It's coming in like 2 weeks.
0: Meat cereal. Yes.
1: It's like ground beef nuggets.
2: I Venmo'd her like 15 bucks. It was like $30 for like a little.
1: You got another one?
2: Mm-hmm.
0: You said ground beef nuggets.
2: Well, let's look it up.
0: I don't know how that's going to work out for
1: you.
0: Hey,
1: you need another one of these?
0: I'll take one more.
1: Yeah, I think you will.
0: Thank you.
1: Katie, another one?
0: This is my breakfast and lunch.
1: Mm-hmm.
2: No, thank you.
1: Mm-hmm.
2: I think it was called Meaties.
1: Yeah, I'll bring these into Laura Lee.
2: Yeah, Meaties. It's a real high-protein breakfast cereal made from dehydrated grass-fed ground beef designed to be eaten with milk.
0: I mean, everything. It's all about protein these days. Anything that's being made is protein-based.
1: I don't think anything
2: 20 grams of protein
1: dehydrated
2: per
1: ground
2: serving
1: beef was ever made to be eaten with milk.
2: Comes in chocolate, peanut butter, maple, cinnamon flavors, providing a savory crunch and a slightly sweet experience. $14 a box. So I think it was for two boxes, but the boxes are
1: They're like the minis.
2: Yeah.
0: $14 for minis?
1: Yeah.
2: And we had to pay for shipping.
0: Come on.
1: Okay, Eddie. Well, when you're health, what is the price you put on health, you know?
0: Have you guys heard of the Magic Spoon cereals?
2: Yes. I've never had them, though.
0: They're great.
2: Are they? But they're like fantastic. $8
0: That's
2: a box.
0: That's exactly it. I'm struggling with that one. Now you want me to do 14 with mini boxes?
2: Yeah.
0: Not happening. Not happening.
1: Yep. Nope.
2: Why is Magic Spoon so good?
0: I don't know why.
2: What does it taste like?
0: They taste like actual cereal, but they're also high in protein. So, like, you eat one bowl and you're like, I'm full. Like, it fills you
2: full.
0: Up.
2: I'm full.
0: Yeah, I love that.
1: It's like Kodiak cakes.
0: Yes. Although they don't taste, they're good, but they're not exactly what a pancake should taste like.
2: Yep,
1: I agree. I have finally figured out the recipe at home for the home cakes, and I add a scoop of vanilla protein powder into them. But you had to figure out the right balance because the protein powder can taste fake, and it can burn really easily. Took me a while, but I got it.
2: That's why I like those Built protein bars.
0: Oh, I've had those before.
2: Yes, because it's the only thing that doesn't taste that fake protein in a bee.
0: Cliff bars are pretty good too. The Cliff Bar Kids, those are pretty good.
2: Brody discovered Michael had some hidden Built bars.
1: Oh boy.
2: He was so mad when he found him yesterday. Brody was. He was like, oh, and look at that. Dad's got these hidden stash of lemon meringue. It was like back in this upper cupboard. And I was dying, especially because we have separate accounts and I always buy the Built protein bars. And he has no problem eating those. And you got to hide those, man. Not cool. Not cool.
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1: It's great.
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0: 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We're looking at about 41 degrees, high of 59 today with a low of 38. It's going to be breezy, cloudy, and cooler than it has been the last couple of days.
1: I just need to say, windows of Wisconsin.
0: Are you okay?
1: Yes.
0: Are we going to be fine? Welfare check.
1: I was trying so hard to keep it together. It hit in the middle of like, and then you guys, when we went off air, I was like suffocating.
2: Yeah, so, she was dying. I could hear her through the wall.
0: As
2: yeah.
0: she's going through this fit, I'm here going, do I just go to a commercial to let her finish it out? Because you were trying. You gave
1: yes.
0: it. Oh, there we go again.
1: Oh, yeah, sorry.
0: So she's panicking. I can see in her eyes like yes. it's going to come out. And then like, Windows of Wisconsin, what's their website? What's their website? I'll wrap it with the website. And then I'm like, just go to commercials.
2: Yeah, we could hear you through the wall.
1: Yeah.
2: Everyone was very yep. concerned, but not concerned enough to stop eating Oreos.
1: No. Uh-uh.
2: Just concerned enough to be like, wow, I wonder what's happening in
0: what
2: there.
0: What was yeah. the consensus? Did they like the Oreos?
2: Laura Lee loved it. Yeah, she liked it.
0: Cutter didn't have one, right?
2: He wasn't in the room, and then I said, are these gluten-free? And she goes, no, I would have to say gluten-free on the thing. And I'm like, well, so then don't do that, because we don't want to rip them up.
1: We tried the chili cheese hot dog, or chili cheese dog Cheez-Its.
0: Again, I gave you a hard time for those yesterday, and you know what?
2: Pretty good.
1: They're
2: pretty
1: fine.
2: Good. Yeah, they're pretty good.
1: I have other flavors I like
0: better.
1: I wasn't
0: expecting that, though. That's what I just assumed Cheez-Its are Cheez-Its. I wasn't expecting the chili cheese flavoring of it, so it worked out really well.
2: Better than I thought. I thought the tang of the Cheez-It would override any type of additional seasoning.
1: It was
2: seasoning.
1: A tomato-y.
2: It did. It had a tomato base. I prefer the Frito.
1: Did you give Landon some?
0: No, he's right here, though.
2: No, they're right over here. Okay. Yeah, I set them over there so you can have one.
3: Food?
2: Yeah.
1: All right.
2: Yeah, heck yeah. So America.
1: You know what this is? This is you putting treats out into the universe and the universe giving you treats back.
2: Oh, that's true. You made your brownies and now look at all the food we've had this week.
0: There were some stats with that post.
2: Yeah, it's America and a single cookie.
0: We had a meeting yesterday, the staff meeting.
2: Oh, I saw that. Yeah, I walked by the window.
1: I totally forgot we had that. It felt so bad.
0: They went through some web stats and his really good stat for us, Landon, was you. Hmm? You were the post of you holding your brownies.
3: Oh, yeah.
0: He got a lot of views for the Facebook page.
1: We had a request. What are you doing tomorrow, by the way, for lunch?
3: Nothing.
1: Do you want to come to lunch with us at the bar? Our treat.
3: Sure. All right. Okay. Sounds good.
0: And by your treats, the bar street.
1: Yes. Yep. Lindsay, our winner, requested that you come with us.
3: Oh, thank you, Lindsay.
2: I don't think you missed a meeting. Are you talking about the huddle?
0: Yeah. Yes.
2: Oh, the huddle. Yeah. Okay. Because there was another meeting with very important people before the huddle, and I'm like, I don't think we were invited to that.
1: No. I know. All of a sudden, I got in my car.
2: No, you weren't. The dirty kids are not allowed in the pool.
0: I was in there, but you guys weren't.
1: I was in my car, and I was halfway home, and the reminder popped up, and I was like, oh, crap. Mm-hmm. But it didn't bother me enough to turn around and go back.
0: Oh, we talked about it.
1: I'm sure.
0: Like, where's Katie? Sure. Slacking off at home.
1: Was I part of Tell Me Something Good? No.
2: I can't.
0: Tell Me Something Good was Decker.
1: Mm-hmm.
2: Okay.
0: And they talked about
1: Sunshine Committee.
0: That's about it.
2: Do you guys have something coming up next week? Don't we have something next Friday?
1: Yep.
0: They're going to hide pennies.
1: Yep.
2: It's a penny thing.
1: Because it's National Lucky Penny Day.
2: Okay.
1: Yeah. And so, you can win half days off.
0: What colored nail polish are you guys going to use for those pennies?
1: I don't know. We're not telling. We know you.
0: I almost got Carly to tell me during that meeting. I'm like, so what color are they going to be? She's like, well, I haven't decided yet. I'm like, well, and then she was about to go. She's like, wait a minute.
1: Yep.
2: I've got a half day off sitting at my desk. I don't know how to use it.
1: And that's what it means. You got to win this other half day to make it a full day.
2: I don't know if you can do that.
1: I would assume you could.
2: I don't know if you can.
1: Why can't you?
2: I don't know. I asked BJ if I could just take my half day from like 4 a.m. to 9 a.m. and then just come in and hang out for a few hours, and he was like, I would ask your supervisor.
1: I may have to do that.

0: Because Brody's got his oncology appointment, and I have to do an event that day too. So maybe that's why
1: I'm pretty
0: can't
1: sure
0: come to the
1: Joe
0: show.
1: Would let you package them into one.
0: I think so too.
1: Possibly. I can't imagine he'd say no.
0: And when has Joe said no to us about anything?
1: Chico texting in, Katie, nail polish definitely orange.
0: I don't have any nail polish actually, Chico, because
1: you don't do your nails?
0: I don't do my nails. I don't. I do my toesies, but I pay somebody to do those.
2: Oh, must be nice.
1: This day in history. Here we go. It was on this day.
2: What did you think of the cookie land? Did you?
3: Very good. Yes. Yeah. Great flavor.
1: Do you want another one?
3: Oh, I'm good for now.
2: You can have as many as you want. Yeah. They're dangerous around me. So.
1: Jim Parsons married his life partner nearly 15 years together. Before they got married.
2: Oh, Jim Parsons.
0: Big Bang Project.
2: Big Bang Theory.
1: Yep.
0: I didn't even know. He had a partner.
2: Mm-hmm. Me neither.
1: Like, for 15 years?
0: That's, yeah.
2: Wow.
0: Who is it?
1: And they tie their knot. His name is Todd Spiewick.
0: They did this on this day?
1: On this day,
0: and
1: what
0: they were
1: year?
0: Together for 15 years?
1: Correct.
0: Gosh. Let's go.
1: Gosh.
0: Well, no, just for him to be with someone for so long and I didn't know he had a partner. 2021.
2: 2022.
3: 2023.
2: Yeah.
1: 2017.
2: Oh.
1: On this day, the U.S. declared war on Mexico.
2: We did.
0: I didn't know that.
2: It's going to be a long time ago. So this is 1800s then.
0: Yeah, 1824.
2: Okay. I'll say 1840.
3: 1835.
0: Do you know, 40. Eddie?
2: I'll say 40.
0: You do.
1: No, I know because I'm looking at the sheet right here, but I wouldn't have known. 1846.
2: Ah,
1: 1846.
2: Darn it.
1: Let's go. Johnny Carson made his final TV appearance of his life on The Late Show with Dave Letterman.
0: 1997.
2: That's right. Yeah, that was a weird time because he
0: was doing a jerk.
2: He crossed the streams. Yeah,
1: he did it because
0: actually,
1: he wanted Letterman to take over the show, and it didn't go that way. What did you say?
0: Or no, 1997. I don't know.
2: I'll say 93.
0: I'm tired.
3: Oh, let's go 95.
1: 1994.
2: I think you need to go to a doctor.
1: I really do think so, too. After that cough.
2: You got an itis. I think you got a bronchitis or something.
0: There's nothing I can do about it, but it's like...
1: That cough almost gave you a stroke on the air.
2: You almost died twice today.
1: That was something to witness
2: here. Had to revive you.
1: I started crying. Listen, I already saved one person on staff. I can't do it again. See, there it goes again.
2: Our web department already put up your eulogy. Like, everything was all ready. It was all ready to go. And then it was like, oh, shoot, pull it back. She
1: made
2: it.
1: That's why they shoot a lot of B-roll around here, just in case.
2: Pull it back. She made it. Like, oh.
1: What year did you guys say? I totally missed it.
0: You said it was 97, 94. I said 97.
1: 94. Okay. Cool. The Beatles movie Let It Be premiered in New York on this day.
2: Oh, this was toward the end. Because that album.
0: Let it be.
2: I don't think that album came out to like 69 or 70, like when they were done, basically. They were donezo.
0: Speaking words of wisdom.
2: I'll say 1970.
0: 1971.
3: I'll give Nick 70.
1: 1970. There you go.
0: What's your hat?
1: My hat? It's an M for a Mexican baseball team.
0: Oh, okay.
1: Mm-hmm.
2: You want to go at him hard again, Katie?
0: No, I didn't know if it was for Milwaukee's best tools.
2: Well, it does kind of have a Milwaukee best look.
1: Yeah, no, it's a random town in Mexico baseball hat.
2: Okay.
1: That I liked since I saw it. I'm like, I like it. And I like hats.
2: Big fan of their hammer drills. Eddie, for all that cinder block work he does.
1: Yeah, absolutely. Today's apple pie day, as we discussed earlier.
2: Dude, apple pie. I could go for apple pie, you guys. I haven't stopped thinking about apple pie till the thing said it was
1: Perkins
2: apple pie.
1: Perkins probably open by now, right? They have to have apple pie.
2: They
1: got
2: to have an
1: ready.
2: Apple pie. Yeah, I hope it's a lattice.
1: It's right across the parking lot.
2: I do hope there's a lattice. And then you get that bubbly, gooey, that bubbles over into the top.
1: I don't know if they have lattice at Perkins. I feel like Perkins wouldn't have a... Would they? I don't know.
2: I feel like they'd be more of a streusel on top.
0: Liv Kit brought a Perkins pie for Thanksgiving one year to our family, and he lied and said he made it.
2: Really?
0: Yeah. Yeah. And then I realized...
2: How did he get busted?
0: I never called him out on it, but then I realized, like, months later when I was at Perkins, and I was like, oh, there's the caramel apple pie.
2: It's a caramel apple. That is a great one from there.
1: Their the peanut butter berry. Cup one that they have there is so good.
2: Agreed.
1: So
2: French good. Silk.
1: French silk is fantastic, too.
2: Louise is so silky. That's why I eat those whips every day. It's like a little treat. Every day
0: I treat
2: like myself.
0: Poop. They do.
2: It's mousse.
0: I know, but it's brown. It looks like poop. I comment to Nick every day where I say it looks like it's poop.
2: It's a smooth, clean mousse.
1: National Frog Jumping Day. I don't know why we do that, but it's on the calendar.
2: Are we supposed to jump the frogs, or are we supposed to celebrate the frogs jumping?
1: I think we celebrate the frogs jumping, gotcha. Which is weird. And National Receptionist Day, so shout out to Hope.
2: Hope.
3: Yeah.
1: Hope doing everything she does for us out in the front.
0: Hope's great.
1: I'm pretty sure she's annoyed by me.
0: Why?
1: Because I feel like every time there's a package for me or something, she'll tell me, like she'll G-chat me. And I don't see it till like an hour later. Oh, yeah. And I always feel bad. I'm like, oh, I just saw your message. I'm going to get my stuff. Or she needs something. I always don't reply.
2: More cards for Eddie.
1: No, I don't get cards here. You don't say that because my wife's going to believe you.
2: No, yeah, no, it's not. It's not. It's promotional stuff usually.
1: Everything I've got, either you guys are going to get me in trouble.
2: Yeah, it's usually like a cooler or like a Taylor Swift banner or something.
1: That cooler. You guys know the cooler story, don't you?
0: No.
2: No.
1: We had a cooler sent from a record label.
2: Yeah.
1: And never made it to this building because FedEx delivered it somewhere else.
0: Oh, and then they took it. Oh, and I do remember that.
1: And this business that took to tell me they didn't have it, but they signed for it and I had the name. So I called this person. And the moment I told her it was ours, she hung up on me. So I went to this business.
2: It's like you tuttoned on your bike.
0: Yes.
1: So I went to this business and the manager was there, but it was an employee. So the employee let me look in the back room and everything. So I'm like, I go, this is really awkward now. And they're like, what is it? I'm like, it's a cooler. You guys don't sell coolers here. Like, well, we don't. I've never seen a cooler. That's not even the garbage ones. I'm like, all right, good. So I'm looking around. It wasn't in there. So this person pretty much took it home. Yeah.
2: Mm-hmm. All right. Now we go to their house.
1: I did find the person on Facebook. I really wanted this cooler. It was an awesome cooler to give away.
2: Now we need to find out if they're having a picnic sometime soon, and then you show up and go, that's my cooler. Yeah.
1: It's 6:21. Landon, what's up?
3: Good morning. Two Milwaukee residents are accused of trying to sneak drugs into the Oshkosh Correctional Institution. Prison staff suspected a 24-year-old woman was trying to sneak synthetic cannabinoids and the painkiller Suboxone to an inmate via balloons hidden on her body. A 25-year-old man who traveled with her was arrested in the prison parking lot. Criminal charges are pending. Another former Waupun Correctional Institution employee charged in connection with inmate deaths reaches a plea deal with prosecutors. Jamal Russell is convicted in Dodge County Court on 3 counts of misdemeanor violation of state institution laws. Russell was one of 10 corrections workers charged after 4 inmates died from alleged neglect in 2023 and 2024. He faces up to 3 months in jail when sentenced at a later date. And the largest single donation in the history of UW Oshkosh will bolster the school's nursing and STEM programs. Alumna Mary Novak Gentry is providing UWO with $10 million.
0: Wow.
3: To establish
0: a
3: pair of, permanent endowments for the school's foundation. The College of Nursing will be renamed in Novak Gentry's honor.
2: Wow, that's awesome.
1: I feel like an endowment to Mavis and the Thought is next from her.
2: Right.
1: She didn't need $1 million to get things rolling.
2: And they're going to go all through all that to rename the school, and then Eddie's going to put up $11 million as soon as his idea hit. And then what? Then what do we do?
1: Thank you, Landon.
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10: Kiss FM weather. Temperatures today will be slightly cooler than normal, with highs expected to be in the low 60s. We'll see mostly clear conditions today, but it will be very windy, with wind gusts exceeding 30 miles an hour at times. Just be sure to keep a close eye on any loose objects you may have outside. We're expecting to stay dry today, our next rain chance arriving later in the day tomorrow. From the WBAY First Alert Weather Center, I'm meteorologist Emily Mers.

0: UGK's cliche. It's 95.9 Kiss FM at 631, 42 degrees. We got the Ball Buster jackpot at $450. $450. We'll do that at 7:30, just under an hour from now.
1: Holy cow, that's happening. That's a lot of money.
0: $450. Yesterday, I think we've had people off by a couple of numbers, like very close throughout the day. So,
2: and I won it. And,
0: well, you didn't win it, but you won it.
2: After I tried 25 times.
0: You want to try right now?
2: Sure.
0: Right, here we go. Here we go.
1: I mean, that's 100 of those Oreo containers.
0: All right.
2: 44.
1: 13.
0: You always go 44. 30. You want to try again?
2: Sure.
1: Yeah. Right. You got to stay consistent.
2: 44.
1: 13.
0: 74.
2: 44.
0: And 38 was the other ball that came with that one. So there you go.
1: See, 30s are big. I don't want to say anything, but I just did.
2: But he's saying
1: a lot
2: it.
1: Of 30s.
2: He's saying and it, guys.
1: There's no, rhyme or reason to it because they're all in there and you're just spinning a hopper. But those 30s seem to come out a lot.
0: So, yeah, if you guess the number, we'll put it back in. So it's always a 1 through 75 when you're guessing.
1: Okay. 13.
0: Let's get that away. Give that away today. That'd be awesome.
1: We're getting to chunk of change stuff now.
0: We give away $450 with that at 7:30, but at 7:07 we do the $959. We should have a winner for that one as well today. Today could be a money day. You can buy all the apple pie you want.
2: Yeah.
1: Oh man, apple pie. We should get an apple pie, you guys, this morning. We should. We should get breakfast sandwiches and an apple pie.
2: You know what? I've said it before, but my current obsession, my hyperfixation, is pickle roll-ups.
0: Pickle roll-ups. Oh, we have talked about that.
1: Just the pickle, slice of ham, cream cheese?
2: Yep. But they're so much better made by somebody else.
1: Everything always is.
2: But why are they so expensive? Why?
1: Pickle roll-ups? I don't know.
2: They're $9 when I go to the store.
0: Oh.
1: What do you get? How many do you get? 12?
2: It's probably about...
0: It's because nobody wants to make them
2: themselves.
0: Three
2: slices of ham, three pickles.
0: Yeah. But you don't want to make it, right?
1: Labor intensive.
2: Because it doesn't taste as good.
0: So that's why they charge $9.
2: It's the ham. What kind of ham do they use?
0: Regular ham?
1: I would assume
2: I don't
1: just
2: know.
1: Your Black Forest.
2: Cured ham. I don't know. It's the brand. I need to know the brand.
1: Crunch
2: then
1: bar?
2: I would do it at home. And I need to know the pickle. And the cream cheese.
0: So you need to know everything.
2: Yes. Yes.
1: Okay. Yeah. Ingredients is what you're asking for.
2: Yes.
1: A basic ingredient list.
0: Have you ever Googled this?
1: At that price point, it better be Philadelphia cream
2: and
1: cheese.
2: And that's
1: why
2: we know
1: bar,
2: it's
1: ham,
2: not. You know it's not. A Claussen you know
1: pickle.
0: It's going to be whatever
2: yes.
0: food value or
2: yes.
0: whatever brand.
1: You would, yeah.
0: Cream cheese is cream cheese. They make them in the same factories, just different labels.
2: Yeah.
1: Yeah, that's true.
0: So you'll be fine there. Pickles, I can see they're different.
1: It's regular, right? It's not whipped cream cheese.
2: I don't know. I usually buy the whipped cream cheese because it's
1: just
2: easier.
1: I think that's why you're getting a texture problem, too, with if you're making it at home. Because I think it's standard cream cheese, block cream cheese.
0: You just got to let it sit longer.
1: Slightly softened, yeah.
0: Let it sit for a hot minute. Then do it.
2: Yeah.
1: Do you shake anything on it? Celery salt or anything?
2: No.
1: Since that seems
2: no,
1: to be your magic
2: just
1: dust
2: so
1: lately?
2: No, good. So good.
1: Your popcorn business is really faded, huh?
0: I mean, we haven't had any popcorn here anytime recently.
2: I need some this weekend for Mother's Day for some friends.
0: Well, that's nice of you.
2: Yeah.
0: You're a nice person.
1: Yeah, yep. We haven't had any for like a week.
2: Yeah, Kelly usually hosts a little like gathering with her family, and she includes us because I think she feels obligated. But because it's always been over a baseball weekend, and we love her families, so Brody picked out some flowers for her, and I made her some popcorn.
0: All right.
2: Yes.
0: All right.
1: Okay.
2: Mm-hmm.
0: Numbers. Texter says use the budding beef, whipped cream cheese, add a little garlic salt, and then Vlasic pickles.
1: The budding beef. I don't think it's budding.
2: I don't.
1: I don't know. I haven't bought them in a long time. I don't know if I've ever bought them. But budding has that sort of bite to it. It has that salty bite to it. Maybe it is budding.
2: So someone's saying plain Hormel. I worked in a deli. Plain Hormel ham, cream cheese with garlic chives and a little dry ranch and Vlasic spears. I don't think they do any seasoning in it. I don't know.
0: There's got to be a little bit of
2: it. I need to know anybody who works at the Pig or
0: Tomorrow
2: Festival.
0: Was a deli girl when she was in high school. Maybe she knows.
1: She was a deli girl?
0: Yeah, at a Piggly Wiggly.
2: Ask her if she's ever made them.
0: I could ask. I'll text her right
1: now. She must have been something. The deli was like, at least when I was growing up, when we were getting jobs, you didn't just get put into the deli unless you were very competent.
2: Why? Because they seem to be 70-year-old women at this point. Not saying 70-year-old women.
1: No, but they're experienced. There's experience there.
0: What is the official name of this? Just
2: pickle roll-up. Ham roll-ups. I think it's ham roll-ups.
1: Yeah.
0: pickle ham roll-ups.
1: Yeah, the deli required a certain je ne sais quoi. She had to have some experience. She had to be personable. She had to have the
2: really,
1: look.
2: Really,
1: because
2: they all seem
1: for.
2: Annoyed when I ask.
1: Man, the deli is where it's at, dude. You got to work your way into the deli.
2: Oh, my friend Melissa works at, says her mom works at the deli and the pig.
1: Oh, there why do we go? Have so many connections to deli people? I had no idea.
0: I feel like the deli is a usually either a first job kind of job.
1: See, I always thought
0: or
1: the deli
0: or someone who's done other stuff and they move them in there because like, yeah. They don't want to do the harder stuff.
1: Experience.
2: Mason said, I was told ham roll-ups are actually called Wisconsin sushis. Yes, I refer to that as well. My Times Square watch.
1: Yo, you were a watch one. Yeah.
2: Yeah.
1: I think between all of us, we get Tamara's deli experience. My wife was a popcorn girl for Marcus Theaters. Yeah. I had the cheesecakes going. We can start a restaurant. Or at least a snack shop.
2: Well, because I did work at Applebee's.
1: Yeah, this is going to be great.
2: That wasn't my first job, but that was my waitressing job. Eddie, what do you bring to the table? I loved waitressing.
0: I managed a movie theater, so I know how to pop popcorn too.
1: Oh my gosh, you basically managed my wife.
0: Yes.
1: This is phenomenal. You guys.
0: Yeah. Mateo had a restaurant idea early on Monday.
1: Okay.
2: What is it?
0: A Mexican restaurant that only serves tacos. Only tacos, no other Mexican food.
2: Oh.
0: And he wants to call it Taco Tuesdays. And every day's a Tuesday. Taco Tuesday at Taco Tuesdays.
1: Not dumb.
0: But, and I'm like, well, you know, there's a lot of, where would you go? And then we learned while talking to our exchange student that there's no Mexican restaurants really in Italy.
2: Oh.
0: So he's like, well, I will do it in Italy and I'll be big in Europe. So, yeah, he's going to have to be big in Europe.
1: This is great.
0: Every day is a Taco Tuesday.
2: I love this for him.
1: And we can go corn or flour or anything. Like, do we
0: anything
1: get to pick?
0: You want. I mean, If I have a say, it'll be corn tortillas.
1: Yeah, I like
0: but
1: corn
0: at this
1: tortilla.
0: Point, if he's going to make more money with the flour, let him make more money with the flour.
2: Yeah.
1: Are there taquitos on the menu, too?
0: Oh, but Tamara just said, sure did. She's made them.
2: Tell, I need to know.
0: Let me see if I get her on the air. Let me see. She's going to be at 6:38. Oh, what if I just call her?
1: Are there taquitos?
0: What if I just call her?
1: I just want to know about taquitos at Mateo's restaurant.
0: Oh, she's not going to answer. I don't think she's going to answer.
1: Did you smash tacos?
2: That's not a taco. I'm just so because hungry. It uses a tortilla doesn't make it a taco.
1: He's trying to get him a versatile menu.
0: I do like the idea of a smash taco.
2: Well, they're good.
0: The way he described it, sounds delicious.
1: Yeah, I want a versatile menu for Mateo. I want him to be able to serve all palates.
2: Naomi's saying, Eddie, your son sounds like a little genius, not going to lie.
0: I mean, he's a smart kid.
1: He's a tiny maven of thought.
2: He's the maven.
0: But the thing is, his thoughts are usually way better than mine, to be honest with you.
3: Hello.
0: Well, hello, my wife. Are on the radio.
2: Sorry, Tamara.
3: Wonderful.
0: I love you. Sorry to put you on the spot. But you have valuable information for Katie Shirk right
2: now. Yes. Okay. So, Tamara, what did you use to make the pickle roll-ups? Because I'm sick of paying like $9 for these things.
3: Ham.
2: But I need you to know brands. I need you to know brands. I know it's ham, cream cheese, and pickles, but I need to know brands, especially ham. Because you know how you get sometimes ham gets real fatty?
3: Yeah, well, you're going to have to go to the deli and get some good ham.
0: Yeah, which one?
3: Brand? Cream cheese and pickles.
2: Which
3: I don't know. I mean, that was a while ago. That was in the 1900s that I did this.
2: Do you know what kind of pickles? Do you know what kind
3: of... Your favorite pickles. Like your favorite pickles. That's the pickle you get.
0: She's not helping
2: you're
0: you
2: not
0: at all.
2: Helping you
0: are very disappointed.
2: Every other time I've called you for advice on things, your advice has been.
3: I know, but this is so simple. Like, this is so simple. Like, it's not that hard. Don't overcomplicate it.
0: This is why I married my wife.
2: Did you use whipped cream cheese or was it like regular cream cheese?
3: Regular, like in like a tin, you know, like you go, you find your favorite cream cheese.
0: were there any seasonings?
2: Yeah, some people are claiming that there was seasonings. I
3: mean, okay, you could put seasoning.
0: like your favorite seasoning?
2: I'll pay you $9 to make them. At least I would
3: I
2: be
3: will
2: going.
3: Make you some, okay?
2: I would say at least I would know it would be going to. His choir lesson, piano lessons.
3: Right, exactly. Hey, yes. We got to fund the piano lessons here.
0: Yeah, the farting piano lessons, we got to take care of that.
2: No, I was waiting.
0: Anything else? What's that?
3: Anything else?
2: No.
3: Okay.
0: No, any hair questions, okay. Anybody?
2: No,
0: any hair
2: no, questions? I'm good right
1: no,
2: now.
1: No, I'm good.
2: Right
1: now. My wife got a bonnet. I gave Megan a bonnet for Mother's Day. She's on day three of the bonnet. She says it's taking some time.
3: Amazing.
1: Yeah.
3: Awesome. Good to hear.
1: Yeah. Like, does it take 4 days? Or do you think, like, how
0: I
1: much longer
0: apologize.
1: Before the bonnet
0: I
1: kicks in?
0: I know for a fact my wife is dying inside right now, yes. So I should let her go. Yeah.
2: Thank you, tomorrow.
1: It's Eddie's fault. He asked if we had any hair questions.
3: Y'all have a great day. Bye.
0: Love you.
4: Yes.
0: She didn't say it back.
4: Does your athlete have the hustle of a lion and the coordination of, well, a very caffeinated squirrel? 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
1: They say the holy water's watered down, and this town's lost its faith. 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

0: 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We're looking at 42 degrees out there with a high of 59.
1: Wait, this is the amount of like, it's just crinkling and slamming.
0: Cloudy, cooler, breezy. Vacation Katie's every day. I've learned. I know we've always said what she's, but it's on every day.
1: Let's blow our nose. The what's the word I'm looking for? The process of events or the order of events was phone chucked, like, and then box open, eat, and then box down. It was like boom.
2: Well,
1: boom,
2: don't make
1: boom,
2: it sound
1: boom.
2: Like I was like eat.
1: No, but it was like it was a quick.
0: You were trying to rush through it, not like you were eating alive. You were rushing through it.
1: But it was like shoot, like we're going on phone. Cheese it down.
0: Before we go to the birthdays, did you guys did notice, right, when we talked to my wife a little bit ago, we wrapped up the call, I said I love you, she didn't say it back.
1: I heard it, yeah. Okay. I didn't hear it, yeah.
0: Wasn't sure.
2: Is she like my husband, who says it, and everyone in his family does it, I've noticed. They say it as they're, like I'll be like, love you, and okay, bye, love you, like he forgot to say it, and then he...
0: No, I she says love you normally, so I think she may have been just a little annoyed by the phone call. Uh-huh. I don't know. We'll see.
2: Call her back, find out.
1: Yeah, let's call her back and just for the I love you.
0: Gotta leave for school in like 20 minutes.
1: That won't bug her at all.
0: I'm not gonna do that.
1: At least she, I mean, sometimes I feel like nothing is just an oversight. If you get a,
0: That would have been worse. That's worse for sure.
1: Love you.
0: That would not been good.
1: Oh, man.
0: All right, let's get with birthdays and anniversaries here. If you got one, let us know. 920-281-0959. Harvey Keitel, Reservoir Dogs, Pulp Fiction.
1: Oh, I love Harvey Keitel, the wolf.
0: A bunch of other movies for sure.
1: He's the wolf. You call him in to clean up the garbage, clean up the mess. The wolf.
0: Mm-hmm.
1: Oh, my gosh. He's great.
0: He's fantastic.
1: You like oak? Oak is nice. Oh, Jimmy. It's Pulp Fiction. You haven't seen it, Katie.
2: Nope,
1: so
2: have not.
1: They call in Harvey Keitel to clean up the mess. Spoiler alert, when he shoots Marvin in the face accidentally in the car.
2: Okay.
1: Because Marvin, who's one of their informers, he turns around and then they hit a bump and the gun goes off and Marvin ends up.
2: Ask,
1: so then you have to find a safe house, which happens to be Quentin Tarantino's house, Jimmy. And they go to Jimmy, but they have to call the wolf because the wolf will know what to do. He'll know how to clean it up.
2: We don't need the wolf.
1: We call the wolf.
0: Harvey Keitel, Katie.
1: Oh,
2: I'm going to go.
1: He's been around forever.
0: He really has.
2: 82.
1: I'm going to say 80.
0: 87.
1: Wow.
0: Mm-hmm.
1: Never die, Harvey.
0: Stevie Wonder has a birthday today.
1: So simple. Anyone can use it.
0: Some say he's not blind at all.
2: Who?
1: I don't know.
0: Stevie Wonder.
1: I saw him try to use the camera Saturday Night Live.
0: Did you see the clip where he's doing a duet? I think it's with Paul McCartney at one point, and they're walking past him, and they knock down the microphone, and he catches it.
2: Well, that could just be reflexes. Oh, stop.
0: How does he know it's going down?
2: Reed.
0: How does he? That's who got who. He convinced me
1: just
0: of this. I believe it.
1: Yeah, he might feel it.
0: I believe it.
1: Maybe he just had a. He's got heightened other senses.
2: Yeah, natural instincts.
0: I'm just saying.
2: How dare you?
0: I'm not the only one. Reed's not the only one. There's a lot of people thinking this. A lot.
1: The SNL canon commercial with him skit. Did you ever see that?
0: No.
2: Yeah.
1: When they're playing tennis. And the slogan is so simple, anyone can use it. And so they bring out the camera and they're all taking pictures. And he goes, here you go, Steve, you try. And it's Stevie Wonder. And he's sitting there taking pictures of like anything but the action.
0: That's funny.
1: And he's sitting there and then he gets to the end and the camera, so that the lens cap is on. And the guy takes it off and then he goes, so simple, anyone can use it. It is one of the... Stevie Wonder's sense of humor about his blindness is phenomenal. And he was so good on Saturday Night Live in those skits. He had a couple of them. The canon one, though, just always sticks out of me.
0: That's
1: so
0: funny.
1: Simple. Anyone can use it. Oh, Stevie's great. Should we sing some Stevie today or no?
0: How old is Stevie, Katie?
2: 71.
1: 70.
0: 76.
1: 76 for Stevie.
0: Country singer Morgan Wallen has a birthday today.
1: Cheer chucker.
0: You are looking at the chair throwing champion at
2: Yes.
0: Kiss FM.
1: That's
0: You're
1: right.
0: Welcome.
1: Congratulations to you.
0: Thank you.
1: It's like a birthday for you of sorts.
2: 31.
1: 35.
0: 33.
1: Right in the middle.
0: Darius Rucker's got a birthday. For many, he's Hootie of Hootie and the Blowfish.
1: Oh, my ear. She says, hello, my Rambo.
2: What's your favorite Hootie song?
0: Honestly, I'm a secret Hootie fan.
2: Why do you got to be a secret Hootie fan? Why are you ashamed?
0: For the longest time, people did not want to admit that they like Hootie. And you know what? I enjoyed them.
2: We need to get Hootie on the fuse.
0: Not a bad idea. Not a bad idea. There's a lot of songs that could belong on that radio station.
2: I know.
1: Let her cry.
0: Good song.
2: If it eases all her pain.
1: I like Time.
2: I like The Wizard of Oz.
1: You asked me what my favorite song was.
2: I know.
1: It's not. I Go Blind is good.
0: I Go Blind
2: is
0: fantastic.
2: Every time I look at you, I go blind.
1: I feel like that's a that's an unsung hero on Cracked Review.
2: Yeah. I like Only Wanna Be With You.
0: How old is Darius?
2: Darius is 55.
1: I was going to say 55, double nickels.
0: 60.
2: Oh.
1: What?
0: Mm-hmm.
1: Dang, how old is he when he was hanging out with all those college kids singing songs?
0: Mm-hmm. All right.
1: It's like Matthew McConaughey.
2: No, he was like 20 years
1: ago. Yeah, I know. It was like 30 years ago.
2: Yeah.
1: 35 years ago.
0: I can't believe that was that long ago already.
1: I made him 20.
0: Dennis Rodman.
1: About right. Yes. Yeah, never
0: Dennis Rodman's got a birthday today, my boy.
2: I do like Dennis Rodman.
1: I do like D-Rod.
0: Misunderstood in his Pistons days, but after that, he seemed to just be cool after all of a sudden.
1: Is he still our correspondent to China?
0: North Korea, yes. Probably. Some sort of ambassador.
1: Yeah, it's North Korea, right?
0: Which one's
1: ambassador
0: the bad one?
1: To North Korea?
0: North Korea.
1: Yeah, I think he still is, right?
2: I don't know.
0: Or
2: not.
0: I have no clue.
2: He goes 53.
1: Or is it just like he's not really officially one?
0: No, it was never official. Just, he just goes. goes.
1: If he goes there and it works out, then we're like, hey, he's one of our ambassadors. But if we go there and they get into a fight, we're like, I don't know.
0: We don't know who he is.
1: He's not one of our guys.
2: Actually, I'm going to go 60.
1: I'm going to say 62. I think higher.
0: 65.
2: Wow.
0: That era of basketball players, they're
1: How is the worm 65?
0: Isn't that wild? 65. We'll go with one more here. The new and current Batman, Robert Pattinson, has got a birthday today. He was Edward in Twilight.
1: Okay.
0: I think he's on Dune. He's going to be in Dune Part 3? Or did Part 3 already come out?
2: 41.
1: 36.
0: 40.
2: All right. Happy birthday to Amy Klein. She turns 50 years old today. I hope you have the best day ever, Amy. I hope you get to see Frank today.
1: That would be nice.
2: Yes. Peyton DeBruin of Nina is 22 years
1: That's
2: old.
1: Of the Bruin.
2: Yes. Happy birthday, Keith Cook from Oshkosh. Samantha wants to do a huge birthday shout out to her cousin, Trevor. She hopes your day is amazing as you are, and she hopes you have a great day. Love T-bone. You, cousin.
1: Okay.
2: All right. I believe that's it.
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0: SFM 708. You can join Katie and Nick for Dog Night with the Wisconsin Timber Rattlers on Friday as they take on the South Bend Cubs. First pitch at 6:40.
1: That's when the big dogs
0: get
1: come out.
0: There early because there's a pregame wiener dog race.
1: Last year it made national news.
0: Yeah, we were on
2: Sunday today.
0: And
2: it's Bark in the Park, right?
0: Yeah, dog.

0: is going to be great. Are there any subjects or topics that are really causing you angst right now? Are you like, man, I hope they don't ask me about geography or something?
1: Math problems.
0: Math problems.
2: Okay. Everything else. Okay, I think
0: yeah, you might be all right today. I don't know. I mean, I can't say you'll be all right or not all right, but I was just curious, starting a conversation. Leo, we've got 10 questions in front of us. You've got to answer all of them correctly in 60 seconds to win. If you do, you'll have $959 in your pocket and earn the right to have a cool even 1,000 by answering a very simple question. You get the full 60 seconds to play, though, so if you get an answer wrong, just keep on playing. You can say pass at any time. We'll jump ahead and circle back as long as time permits. As long as you get them all right before the buzzer sounds, you're going to be a big winner. And no matter what you win, Prospera Foundation will match it for local charity today.
3: All right, Leo.
0: You got this, Leo.
3: Are you feeling good? You feeling great?
1: Feeling good.
3: All right. Take a deep breath. Your time starts in 3, 2, 1.
2: In 2015, what TV host mistakenly announced the incorrect winner in the Miss Universe pageant?
1: Steve Harvey?
2: Yes.
0: Who is the only U.S. president to also serve on the Supreme Court?
2: What daily New York Times game gives you 6 chances to guess a 5-letter word?
1: Wordle?
2: Yes.
0: In The Wizard of Oz, what color is the brick road that leads to the Emerald City?
1: Yellow.
0: Yes.
2: What breakfast cereal claims to be kid-tested, mother-approved?
1: Kix.
2: Yes.
0: Lefty is the nickname of what 6-time major PGA champion golfer?
1: Pass.
2: In Dr. Seuss, How the Grinch Stole Christmas, how many sizes too small was the Grinch's heart?
1: 6?
2: No.
1: 7, 8, 9, 10?
2: No.
1: 1, 2, 3.
2: Yes.
1: 4.
0: In what U.S. state is 5. The University of Notre Dame located?
1: Indiana.
0: Yes.
2: What organ is
1: the
2: at the center
1: John
2: of...
1: John
2: Roberts? No.
3: No.
0: You did a nice job, Leo. Leo, you were very calm. I like the way you played that game. That was well played. You did very well. It's William Howard Taft. President Taft was also on the Supreme Court.
3: I did not know that.
0: Yeah.
3: Look at that.
0: How about there you go, Tafty. And Phil Mickelson is nicknamed Lefty. Old Lefty Phil, which is interesting because he's actually righty, but he golfs lefty. It's a fun little fun fact.
3: Interesting.
0: Little factoid for you. He's right-handed, naturally, but golfs lefty because he learned how to play golf by mirroring his dad.
2: Oh.
0: And his dad was righty, so in order to mirror him and go with the full reflection, he started going left.
3: Look at us being
0: And now
3: he
0: golfs left.
3: Very educational today.
0: All right, how about that?
3: All right.
0: I don't even know if that's true, but...
3: Leo, give it a few days, about 30. Call us back and try again. You played well, my man.
1: Thank you. Appreciate it.
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2: FM weather. Temperatures today will be slightly cooler than normal, with highs expected to be in the low 60s. We'll see mostly clear conditions today, but it will be very windy, with wind gusts exceeding 30 miles an hour at times. Just be sure to keep a close eye on any loose objects you may have outside. We're expecting to stay dry today, our next rain chance arriving later in the day tomorrow. From the WBAY First Alert Weather Center, I'm meteorologist Emily Mers. Kiss.

0: 95.9 Kiss FM at 7:21. We're looking at 42 degrees out there on a Wednesday morning. Nick, you had mentioned something on our show sheet here about the Sports Illustrated swimsuit issue.
1: Kind of forgot that's still a
2: shocking
1: thing. No, like did you know that was still out?
0: Yeah. I didn't realize Sports Illustrated was still doing their thing. I thought they were done.
1: It was such a big deal in the 70s and 80s. Like, it was massive when the swimsuit, and it always came out in February.
0: It was a big deal.
1: It was
0: deal.
1: Always a February thing.
0: I mean, you and I are close in age. It was a big deal for us in high school.
1: Yeah, absolutely. 70s, 80s, 90s. Yeah. It always came out in February. It always came to the door in February. And the cover model was always the big thing. Like, who's on the cover this year? I didn't even realize they were still doing the SI swimsuit issue.
2: Didn't Ronica love? Isn't she in it? Didn't they do Moms?
1: I don't know. She's not listed as
2: they did something with pregnant moms. Yeah, they did something with moms.
0: Did they always do themes? Or is this just
2: I don't know if it was swimsuit, but she was Ronica Love was she
0: Is it all digital now, or are they actually producing the magazine?
1: Because
0: I thought the magazine disappeared.
1: I think that they must do magazines too, because they have four separate covers this year.
0: Huh. All right.
1: Alex Early, Tiffany Haddish, Hillary Duff, and Nicole Williams, all tabbed as cover models for the 2026 issue.
0: I totally forgot Tiffany Haddish was a thing. She disappeared for a while.
1: Yeah, well, she's on the cover.
0: All right.
2: Did she choose her, or was she made to?
1: Oh, good question. Good thought. I like how you pointed your head like, think, guys, think outside the box. That was good. That was a good gesture. But it was always models. And then I remember when they started going into the sports realm and crossing over, and they had like Gabby Reese was in it. Like, they started doing that kind of thing. And I don't remember what year.
0: Wasn't that when
2: Ronica Love, 2026, Fort Myers, Florida.
1: So she's in it.
2: Sports Illustrated swimsuit. Ronica Love was photographed for the February 2026 digital swimsuit cover along with Kristen Goff, Brittany Mahomes, Haley Cavender, Claire Kittle, and Normani.
1: So there must be print version and digital version.
2: Yeah.
1: This year it says, this is to your point, Katie. The 2026 issue continues SI's tradition of celebrating women at every stage of life.
0: Okay. And you said Hillary Duff and Tiffany. Who are the other
1: Hillary
0: ones?
1: Duff, Tiffany Haddish, Megan Early. Or Alex Early, rather.
0: Okay.
1: And Nicole Williams.
0: Gotcha.
1: Nicole Williams English. Cover models for the 2026 hard covers, it says.
0: I mean, I'm not mad.
1: But, I mean, do you remember? I remember when they did the Olympics one, and it had Olympians in the red, like the red USA swimsuit cover.
0: I do remember that, and there was also, after the US women's team won the World Cup, I think a bunch of them did it as well, didn't they?
1: I think so.
0: Mm-hmm.
1: And then they celebrated. Who was it? It was Kathy Ireland, Elle McPherson, and Rachel Hunter had the 3-1 where they couldn't. I remember this being a thing because they made such a big deal out of the cover. And they used to show on primetime TV. NBC used to air the cover shoot, the announcement of the cover.
0: Go show you how times have changed. They would make primetime TV shows to talk about the cover of the swimsuit edition.
2: Landon, who's your favorite swimsuit?
1: I remember that being such a big deal when they had three of them on one cover because they couldn't decide who the cover model was going to be. So they had a group shot, and then I don't know who the woman was. It was always the same woman. And she's like, that's the cover. And you're like, and then they would announce it at the end of the show. It was primetime TV.
0: Like all those magazines. Remember like when it was a Stuff magazine, Maxim, all that whole era was just women in scantily clad clothing. It makes sense where they're gone. Totally makes sense. Yeah, back then, people did not care.
1: Back then, it was like, wow, SI swimsuit issue in the Sears catalog. Now it's like, whoa, the internet. I mean, it basically killed it, didn't it?
0: I mean, yeah. Yeah.
1: But also,
0: I think a lot of PC-ness killed it for a good reason.
1: I think SI was really ahead of the times on that, though, where they kind of sniffed out where society was gratefully going.
0: Right.
1: Which was, all right, we're going to steer away from this, and we need to get into the actual athletic realm and show and women at different stages and body development and all this stuff. And they went into the went into the athletic build, and then they went into all of the crossover kind of individuals who were in fitness and influencer, and they sort of smelled where the trends were going.
0: Mm-hmm.
1: But I remember it. I was really surprised. I was looking at NBC.com today, and I was like, "Oh, that's still a thing." I didn't even realize that was still showing up on doorsteps.
0: I had no clue.
1: It was always such a big deal. February was when it was coming out. Did you TV special? Everything.
0: Did you renew your subscription?
1: I never had it. Yeah, my dad had an SI subscription for a while.
0: I remember wanting to get like the football phone, like order it now and subscribe to get the football phone.
1: Yes.
0: And that's how I convinced my dad to like, we're gonna get a phone, dude. Let's do it, Dad.
1: Yeah.
0: He finally caved in. We got no phone. They got no phone. We missed the window. The window.
1: There was always a weird window. When I went to college, I got a subscription to SI and mm-hmm. I had delivered to the dorm. And then it was the thermal turtleneck, like mock turtleneck top. And you ordered your size. You're like, this is phenomenal. And you get your size, and it was like, I got a medium. And it came to me like, this is like a child small. Like, it was horrible. I was so mad.
2: It's horrible.
1: I was paying all that money. I barely had a job.
0: That's funny. Landon, what do you got?
3: Good morning. Prosecutors reduced the charge against a former Neenah YMCA employee accused of giving children nutritional supplements without their parents' permission. Annalie Nitz is now facing one count of misdemeanor and disorderly conduct. Nitz was originally charged with one count of misdemeanor child neglect. She is accused of giving melatonin to kids at the Neenah Wise Child Development Center last fall. Nitz will enter a plea to the new charge on June 18th. A dumpster fire damages a historic building in downtown Fond du Lac. Crews were called to an alley behind the first block of Forest Avenue around 6 o'clock Monday evening to find several dumpsters in flames. The P.B. Haymer printing house sustained minor exterior damage. The brick building was constructed in 1890. No one was hurt. The cause of that fire is under investigation. And the annual Outagamie County Breakfast on the Farm won't actually be on a farm this year. Outagamie County Dairy Promotion says it was unable to find a dairy farm willing to host this year's event, so it will be held at the fairgrounds in Seymour instead.
1: Oh, cool.
3: The breakfast
1: that's cool,
3: is scheduled
1: though.
3: For Sunday, June 14th.
0: All right.
2: Okay. I wonder if it will go much smoother. In the sense, I mean, it does go smoothly,
1: yeah,
2: but like,
1: no, I know what you mean.
2: More parking, more room.
0: That is a big deal.
2: Yeah.
0: For sure. Because that is, I mean, for people like Katie Shirk, right. who don't like to park, it makes total
1: That's a big deal. Well, you always feel a little bit for the farms because the farms are built to farm. They're not built necessarily for that production. So you always have to kind of makeshift it. And then you worry about the rain and you worry about just the facilities and whether or not they can set the tents up and how wet is it out there and all that stuff. It's so difficult.
0: Do you guys know that apple tree farm down the road going towards Illinois? It's always packed.
1: Apple Holler?
0: Apple Holler. That's exactly it.
1: They have great ham steaks.
0: And so,
2: pie in a bag.
0: Parking is such a big issue over there. Every time I'm on the highway, there's people on the frontage road miles.
1: Yes,
2: shockingly, I've been there.
0: Oh, man. I would not survive that at all.
1: Yeah, solid breakfast, though.
0: I feel like that place would give me anxiety. I've never been there. I've driven past it, and it doesn't look fun.
2: It's
1: One of my best friends, Nick Hagg, in elementary school, was like, you got to go to Apple Holler and get the ham steak. And I was like,
0: ham steak.
1: And a big old thick cut of ham with the bone still in the middle of it. Ooh. Yeah.
0: That sounds delicious. It really does. I really do want that. Thank you, Landon. It is 7:29:52, so here we go. You guys ready?
1: Oh, five, that's right. We got to spin the hopper.
0: Four, three, two, one. Look at me.
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0: $450 on the line with the Ball Buster right now. That's the jackpot. $450. Caller one, try again. Caller two, try again. Caller three, try again. Caller four, try again. Oh, caller four, there you go, try again. It's going to reset. Your caller five, try again. Your caller six, try again. Your caller seven, try again. Let me get this part ready here. Your caller eight, try again. And then this one right there. Kiss FM. Hi, who's this?
6: Hi, this is Lisa.
0: Lisa, where are you calling from?
1: Lisa,
6: Kukana.
0: All right,
1: Lisa.
0: I like to say Kakana because I feel like it sounds like a bird flying.
1: Kakana!
0: Kakana! All right, Lisa. I got bingo. Are they called hoppers, right?
1: Bingo hopper.
0: Bingo hopper full of balls. It's got 75 to be exact. You get to pick a number 1 through 75. If you nail it, $450 is yours. If you don't nail it, it goes up to $500 for 10:30 when Slade plays again.
1: Lisa, you could do this.
0: What's your number?
1: What's your lucky number, Lisa?
6: Let's do 35.
1: We've had good luck with the 30s coming out of this thing.
0: 35.
1: Come on. Come on, Eddie. Go. Show me something.
0: 54. Jackpot goes up to 500.
1: Eddie stinks.
0: What?
1: Not, oh, no. It's not personal. It's not personal.
0: You
1: made Katie get up. You made her put her headphones down. She's got to write 500
0: she's
1: now.
0: She's changing the pot number. Lisa, I'm sorry, but you could try again.
6: Thank you.
1: Great job, Lisa.
6: Bye.
0: What would you guys do with an extra 500 bucks?
1: Oh, my gosh, dude.
0: Out of nowhere.
1: I don't know. I actually don't know. In a situation like this, I would blow it.
0: This weekend is Mateo's birthday, so I think I would like just go out and just buy him something bigger.
1: Yep.
0: Like something added more to the. Well, no, I mean, we got a bunch of stuff. Like, just like make it bigger. Like, here's your birthday gift, and let's add on more stuff.
1: An adult size bike.
0: Like the Lego set that I want.
1: Yeah. Oh, Millennium Falcon or something. Yeah.
0: You want something big?
1: You want the Death Star?
0: Yeah.
1: I kind of want the Death Star.
0: They have these new World Cup Legos. It's like the World Cup trophy.
1: Oh, that's cool.
0: And teenage Eddie really wants it.
1: Okay.
2: How much that's fine.
0: I mean, they're like, it's not that bad, like $100. I mean, it's I wouldn't spend it any day, but I feel like for special occasions like my kid's birthday, I should spend
1: it. Yeah, and if you win the 500, then take him to Mall of America for the weekend and then go to the Lego store.
0: We actually might do it this summer. Go over there because he's intrigued by the Mall of America, not because of the shopping, but of course, but the amusement park inside and the aquarium downstairs.
1: Yeah, the aquarium we did hit up too.
0: So,
1: plus, it's got a good Greek restaurant in the food court.
0: Okay.
1: Outstanding.
2: Okay.
1: Right.
2: Okay.
1: Pricing, though.
0: I'm always here for Greek food.
1: When you go to it, pricing is a little bit.
0: I will take the higher prices only because it's everything else is tax free there, though, right? Like when you buy clothes and stuff.
1: Yeah, it might be.
0: I think they don't charge taxes on clothing.
1: They have a Wahlburgers in there, too.
0: I've never had Wahlburgers. I missed my chance.
1: I liked it. We went for Paul. Paul was there when we went.
0: Oh.
1: Yeah. It was great. Right. Yeah.
2: Well, I just met him.
1: I got a picture with him and everything.
2: I just went to Lego. Mm-hmm. The official trophy, it's $200. But it's out of stock.
0: But I just saw it at Target or Walmart, one of the places I was at. It was Walmart yesterday. Walmart.
1: And it's Katie, $200 is just two easy payments of $100.
2: Or four easy payments of $50.
1: Yep.
0: No, see, the thing is, I would buy it to try to do it with him, but he would just give up on it. He's like, this one's too big. And then we'll move on to building another dinosaur or something.
1: Yeah. But then Dad gets to finish.
0: I mean, there's no truth to that.
1: And I'm sure that's what Tomorrow wants.
0: Tomorrow right now is shaking her head mad at me. Megan's texting they have it cheaper at Costco. See?
2: Oh.
0: I am making a Costco run on Friday.
1: Just another reason for you guys to keep your Costco memberships another year.
0: I'm going to keep it no matter what.
2: How much cheaper, Megan?
0: $100 cheaper. Because if it is, I might slip out of Costco on Friday with it and then save it.
1: Mm-hmm.
0: I'll give it to tomorrow and go, just this is my Father's Day gift.
2: Oh, I mean, not a bad
1: idea. That's good. Shop for yourself.
0: It wasn't $200. I know that. So there you go. Megan knows that. That's the way to do it.
1: What are we looking for?
0: $199.99.
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0: 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It's 95.9 KISS FM. The three northbound lanes on Interstate 41 blocked about a half mile between Winchester Road and Fox Crossing because of a crash. So if that's the way you need to get around, you got to find a different way because of that crash. There is a crisis happening right now in my home. I'm getting these messages.
1: What is this?
2: Is this as a result of your earlier call?
0: No, completely different. I got my exchange student blowing me up right now.
2: Okay.
0: She might be in panic mode.
2: This is not good. Is overreact?
1: Did she just find out the ending of Vampire Diaries?
0: It's teenage stuff, I'm sure, because this seems really funny to me. Like, guys, sending a message to me and wife. Text number one just says, guys. Text number two, I tried to go in my room. Text number two. Number three, but the door's locked from the inside, I think. Text number four, like, it doesn't open. Text number five, but I'm outside. She's locked out of her bedroom.
2: Okay. What kind of house you got over there, Eddie? This sounds like strange locks.
0: I'm sure she probably pushed it. All I got to do is like push it from the inside, like with a pin.
2: Yep.
0: You know, that's all it is. And how do you explain that to somebody who doesn't?
2: Like, I don't know.
0: I'm going to have to walk her through it, right?
1: FaceTime her.
0: That's probably the best way.
2: Yeah. And she's got to leave for school, probably. She's got to leave, right?
0: Like, her ride's probably there like in 4 minutes. So I don't know if her school book bag's in there. Hopefully she's dressed.
2: Do we need to kick in the door?
1: Should we kick in the door? I think she can call in sick today.
0: I'm going to call her right now.
2: Yeah, because, I mean, what are you?
0: I'm going to put her on
2: speaker. Be like, hey, you're from Italy.
0: Well, it'll be fun.
2: Yeah. Just be like, what?
0: Hi. Did you get in your room?
3: No, I just need
0: to tell you, you're on the radio with us. I'm doing this live on the radio.
3: No.
0: Okay. Did you get in?
3: No, I'm outside. Like, I try to, like, to turn around the, you know, the little things that you need for open the door.
0: Yeah.
3: It wasn't opening. But, like, I think it's locked from the inside.
0: Right. Get, like, a pin. Grab, like, a pin. And there's a little hole right there on the doorknob. Just push it through.
1: Where's she going to find a pin?
0: I don't know.
3: For a moment, I thought, can I tell you something?
0: Hold on, okay? Hold on. Let me call you right back. She's in legit panic, so...
2: Yeah. I didn't know what was about to happen.
1: She's going, I'm scared. Okay. Can I tell you something? And I'm like, oh, God.
2: Uh-oh.
1: Oh, no.
2: I was scared you'd come home
1: Let's go to commercial break.
2: And you'd find Carlo in there.
1: Yeah.
0: That's not what I need at all. And if the dude from the inside can't get off, that's the case. Right. See, that's a whole other problem.
2: And Tony was inside. and other stereotypical Italian names as well.
0: All right.
1: Eddie's house is going to revolt when he gets home with all this airtime.
0: I really got to stop
2: doing this.
0: You
2: come home and Sonny's in there.
0: Okay, all right. It's Kiss.
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1: Olivia Dean, So Easy to Fall in Love. It's 95.9 Kiss FM. 805, 43 degrees out there. The jackpot now for the ball buster up to $500. Slate has your next chance to win that money at 10:30.
2: That's awesome.
1: A little update. My exchange student is okay. She locked herself out of her bedroom and concocted a story that someone decided to break in and hide in her bedroom at that moment.
2: Mm-hmm.
3: So, yep. Because why wouldn't they?
2: His name is Carlo.
1: It's very, very common occurrence. Mm-hmm. And
3: yes,
1: as she said while off the air, well, I don't know. It could happen. We're in America. I'm like, I've lived in America my whole life. That doesn't happen.
2: Yeah.
1: Like, so, yeah. I did realize she sent me a picture of the doorknob. It doesn't have that little pinhole like the other doors. I don't know why. So I may have to just take that doorknob off today and then put it back on.
2: Mm-hmm.
1: Fun.
2: Mm-hmm.
3: Got a full day ahead of you.
1: Full day ahead of me.
2: Yeah. Dante swapped it out.
1: Oh, listen,
2: you know
1: here.
2: What I mean?
1: I don't need that stuff to happen on my watch.
2: If you know what I mean. You know, the semester's winding down. Just about to go back home. It's like Danny and Sandy. Summer's almost over.
1: What happened to the men I met at the beach?
2: I do not know. Let's take out a missing person's head and check the yellow pages or something. That's what he said.
1: That's a good movie.
2: Look at me wrong.
1: Grease is a great movie. I appreciate it for what it did and all mm-hmm. that. But after you watch it a handful of times, it gets annoying.
2: Yeah, I mean.
3: What?
1: It gets annoying because they're all just, I don't know what it is. It's like they're whiny to a certain
3: they're
1: point.
3: Teenagers.
1: Yeah, but then that's also weird because they're not teenagers. No teenagers look like that. When you get older, I realize it's flawed.
3: Have you seen teenagers?
1: I don't know.
2: At this and then I tender try to watch young Grease, age, we're just starting to realize it's
1: Grease
2: flawed.
1: 2, I saw.
2: Oh,
1: I
2: see, I'm with you
3: don't
2: on Grease
3: you dare.
2: 2.
3: No, you shut up.
2: It's
3: you shut up.
1: I survived 10 minutes and I was out. I couldn't do it.
2: Grease 2 is very forced.
1: It's bad. It's bad, Kate. Why are you looking
2: oh,
1: at
2: what? What's going you on? Want Ross to come in now? Like you,
1: what are you doing?
3: No. Did you not see the like strobe lights just happening?
1: No.
2: Oh, they flicker?
1: We don't have any strobe lights in the building.
2: We're haunted. See, your foreign exchange student's onto something. There's something afoot.
3: I'm scared.
2: There is something amiss. Something afoot.
1: Yeah, the moment she said I was scared, I'm like, let me talk to you off the air because I don't know what's going on right now.
2: Strange things are afoot at the Circle
1: fine.
2: K. This is happening, you guys.
1: Oh, that's from Bill and Ted's.
2: Yep.
1: Yeah.
2: I always love doing Circle K. Circle K is like my favorite to go to when I have my son and daughter in the car because it was always strange things are afoot, guys. And then we go and I'm like, should we go inside just in case? Because if we go inside and we come back out, there's a chance a phone booth might land here and George Carlin will get
3: out. If you made
2: out.
3: A copy, we can watch the copy.
2: Yeah. That's road trip, isn't it?
3: It is.
2: Yeah.
3: Yes.
2: Wow. Look at us picking up on each other. Okay. Yeah. New segment. Guess that movie.
1: That might be horrible.
2: Yeah.
1: I mean,
2: we'll give you a line.
3: Well, it's Circular Day, and festival's got some good stuff.
1: Mm. Bubbler?
3: No. Mm.
2: We had Bubbler last week, I think.
1: Yeah, $5.
2: Yeah.
1: I'm waiting for the better deal.
2: I know.
1: There's always a better deal.
3: Better than $5?
2: Sub-5 is a real win.
1: Last time I did my big run was at Woodman's. It was like $3.49 or something.
3: Oh.
1: Like that. Three something.
2: Yeah. You might be able to get underneath. You get below 5 and you just go berserk.
1: Yeah. 5 wasn't. I wasn't ready for it.
2: Yeah.
1: It's got to go below.
2: Yeah, I agree.
3: They
2: I totally agree.
3: Screaming Sicilian pizzas for $4.99.
2: Okay. Oh, see, now that's solid.
3: Okay. Yeah. It's also their deli salad fest.
2: That's right. Their rotisserie chicken salad is on sale for $4.99 a pound.
3: Cashew broccoli salad.
2: Oh, I like that.
1: I do so like cashew good. Broccoli salad.
3: Yes.
2: Dude, we could have a perfect little meal there. A little chicken salad,
3: right?
2: Cashew broccoli salad.
1: Honestly, any deli side, I could make a meal out of all of them. Like, give me four different, like a potato salad, with macaroni salad, all this
3: yeah.
1: stuff.
3: I'll
1: eat it all.
2: That's I totally
1: meal.
2: Agree with you.
1: I just need sides there.
2: And the word salad invokes a little bit of good feelings.
1: Yes.

0: Ooh, there seems to be a battle between Festival and Pick and Save right now. Festival is, I believe it's $4.99 a pound for 80% lean ground beef, but Pick and Save is $4.90 a pound for 73%. Mm. Yeah.
1: Which way do you want to go? Do you want a fattier slick on top, or do you want that leaner meat?
0: I know, for smash burgers, I think I should have done the 73.
1: I have a feeling that's what happened with our quesadillas last night. Mm-hmm. I think it was
2: leaner.
1: Mislabeled beef.
2: You want it leaner
0: or
2: less?
0: Smash burgers. Smash burgers, you want it fattier.
1: Because that way, yeah, that way the tortilla gets all, or the burger
0: it
1: gets
0: crisps.
1: All crispy. I think that's what happened. I think I had some mislabeled beef.
2: Mm.
1: I made quesadillas last night in the quesadilla maker. Actually, it turned out phenomenal. They were so tasty. But as I would put it, and we've made quesadillas 1,000 times the exact same way.
0: Jack's or Tombstone Pizza's a Pick and Save, $2.99.
1: See, that's a solid deal.
0: That is.
1: Very good deal.
2: Now do Aldi.
1: Yep, pull it up.
0: Let's see, Aldi, it's usually the produce.
1: All right, give us your favorite one in the circular. Something that's non-coupon, though, related. Like, you can't have the coupon version. Yeah, you got to find that deal on page 3 of the circular. You tell us where to go and what you're eating.
2: I like this.
1: I'll do it.
0: Aldi.
1: Velasco salmon or something like that. You got to find it.
2: Andrea wants us to bring back the fattiest thing I did over the weekend segment.
0: Oh, the fattest thing
1: I did.
0: Yeah.
1: Sounds good. Monday morning, fattest thing I did. I'm writing this down. We'll add that. Monday, fattest thing.
2: Todd says Menards Roma pizza 4 for $11 always.
0: Oh, I'm not a Roma fan. I'm sorry.
2: $11, I'll do it.
1: Right. Man's got to eat.
2: Sometimes frozen pizza just hits the spot no matter what it is.
0: Well, yeah, but it's just the Roma I'm not the fan of.
2: What do you have against Roma?
1: You know what the best deal is with frozen pizzas is when somebody, DiGiorno, is changing their packaging. So all of their pizzas got blown out at Walmart the other day. And it was like $3 it was the solid DiGiorno thin crust. And it was like, oh, sweet. And you think, what's happening with that? And then I came back about 2 weeks later, like, oh, it's a new box. It's great. I don't know why you can't just, it was great. They should rearrange their packaging and reestablish their packaging more often so that they can blow out the old stuff.
0: And there it is, Aldi mangoes, 69 cents for mangoes.
2: Mangoes are fantastic.
0: 55 cents for avocados.
2: Mango season, I totally forgot.
1: Whoa. 55 for an avocado?
0: Yep.
1: I'm there.
0: Yep.
1: I'm going to load up.
2: My brother-in-law tried to grow an avocado plant. He lives down in Fort Atkinson, so obviously we don't live in ideal weather for it.
1: Of an indoor plant.
2: So he invented indoor. And I don't know how it's doing, but he was trying. He gave it a good pull. It was surviving.
1: I said, you know the
0: right,
1: guy.
0: Now we're shopping the pig.
1: Okay. You know the guy on TikTok?
2: Piggly.
1: That does, and he's got the pig. Instagram channel as well, where he just constantly does hacks where it's like, you grow your own lemon tree, and why aren't you doing this? And why don't you do a little bit of cinnamon and this and that? The guy's made an entire career out of it. It's fantastic. I love the guy. Can't think of his name. That's how good he is. but he'll pop up all the time. I want to grow a pineapple.
2: Okay.
1: And it's really easy. He shows you how to do it, and then you just hover it over water. The seeds start going. You put it in. Did you know that a single pineapple plant grows a pineapple?
2: Just one?
1: Just one. One comes out the top.
2: How long does it take?
1: And you're like, man, that takes a long time.
0: I learned this all when I went to Hawaii.
1: Yeah, we took the tour. I guess I wasn't listening, though.
2: So how long is it, though?
1: Like, at that point, I was just interested in drinking the wine.
2: Is it like a month process, couple months?
1: No, I think it takes a little bit.
2: It's going to be a while.
1: It takes a little while. I'll try to find the guy.
0: Oh, and the pig is in the game. $4.99 a pound for ground chuck, 85% lean.
1: Mm. Oh, dude, really?
0: Yeah,
1: oh, that's WWE rolling style.
0: Oh,
1: son of a pig, here comes the pig.
0: But their tombstones are 2 for $8.
1: Oh.
0: Right?
2: Look at us.
1: So, you're going to have to go
0: around.
1: Oh, but
0: they have Screaming Sicilian Pizza for $4.49.
1: Whoa, that's 50 cents cheaper?
0: Yes. Watermelons, pig is where it's at, $3.99. T-bone steak, $9.99 a pound.
1: Okay.
2: All right.
0: $3.99 watermelons. Oof. Broads has been asking for a watermelon. And I got one at Costco, and I came home, I think it was on Sunday, and he wanted to cut it up. So I was like, yeah, go ahead, cut up, whatever, because he was waiting a couple days to cut it up. And Michael said we had to throw it away. It was not a good watermelon.
1: Oh.
0: So that made me sad.
2: What if we just buy a cow together?
0: I would do, I need a freezer. I would do a cow. I want to do a pig, too.
2: I'm in.
0: Mm-hmm.
1: Okay, I'm in.
2: I want to buy a cow. You know, we could all just, you know, have them do what they
1: I'd
2: do.
1: Yeah, I'd like to buy a cow.
2: Get some beef.
1: I'll buy a cow.
2: I mean, let's buy a cow. How much could a cow cost? A full cow.
0: We don't need to do a full. You don't need to do a full quarter. You can do a quarter.
2: For three of us?
0: Yeah.
2: Is the quarter enough for three of us?
0: I would
2: start.
0: To get
2: some steaks, some ground beef?
0: I would start with, to split half a cow. A full cow, that's a lot.
2: Is it?
0: I
2: really don't know.
0: That's a lot.
2: Who does this? Somebody's got to
0: do it. Oh, there's a lot of people that do it.
2: I think
0: I don't think this is the time, though.
2: Somebody in this building does it. Really? Like,

0: Somebody knows somebody that buys somebody. Was it Stephanie? Maybe it was Stephanie. I thought I heard something. Somebody has a connection with, like, cows.
1: I don't think
2: so. Well, cow farmers.
1: There can't be a season to slaughter a cow. Can't we just do it today?
0: Yeah, there's
1: how can we have to wait? She looks great out there. Why can't we just take that one? I drive by cows all the time.
0: Carly, I got a cow guy. Carly, okay. So tell me more. How does this work, Carly? Are you in the building, Carly? Where are you?
1: Andy needs beef now, and he's protein loading. I need beef.
0: Half the cow's going to cost, what is it, going to run you about $1,500. But I bet your prices have gone up. You're probably looking at more close to $2,000 for half a cow.
1: Half a cow.
0: Okay. I mean, but then you split it with four people.
1: Right.
2: Well, there's only three of us in here.
0: Well, there's got to be somebody
1: else.
0: We'll
1: find a fourth.
0: Find a fourth easily.
1: Although $1,500 divides more evenly by three.
0: Oh, see, Sarah's going to sell us something right now.
1: Okay.
2: A quarter of a cow is 175 pounds of meat.
0: See,
1: all right, so we get a half of one for 350 pounds.
0: Can we each get... Okay, maybe I did see something flicker right now.
1: So now we're getting about a... Yeah, well, it's a ghost. It's just fine. It's a ghost.
0: I want... People are... The texts are coming like crazy right now. All right, Sarah... I mean,
1: we each get like 115 pounds, basically, of meat if we get half that cow. If we want to make it more even, we could adjust the weight of the cow.
0: Me and a buddy split a quarter of a cow every year. An eighth of the cow is plenty for one or two people for a year.
1: Sweet. All right, so all we need is an eighth.
0: All right. So I guess a quarter works.
2: Mm.
0: All right. Mm. I'm down. I'm not doubting you. I'm going in blind here, Katie.
1: He's just hashing it out.
2: We got to start small.
0: It's working in my head right now. It's percolating in there. I got to just figure it out.
1: Okay.
0: Oh, somebody says they know a cow and a pig guy.
1: Oh, my gosh. We have a livestock person. Didn't we have an ostrich guy once? Didn't we have an ostrich dude or something like that?
0: For the eggs?
2: Oh, yeah.
1: We had a guy a couple of years
2: ago. No, it wasn't an ostrich.
1: No, it wasn't an ostrich. It was more exotic, though.
2: It was the
1: camel? Emu?
2: Steer? Was it steer?
1: What was it? It was a more exotic.
2: Come on, Joe.
1: Can we get a bison guy, too?
2: Joe texted us. Maybe it was bison.
1: Might have been bison.
0: Okay, so Sarah sent us a text saying this is the last half cow I just sold last week.
1: Okay.
0: So the half cow is crossbreed white wagyu.
1: Yeah,
0: wagyu,
1: that sounds wagyu. Great. This sounds great.
0: Porterhouse 3.
1: Yep.
0: Is that pounds? Probably. Rump roast 5, sirloin 5, T-bone 8, ribeye 14, arm roast 4, short ribs 2, ground hamburger 44 pounds.
1: That's right. Yak. We had a yak guy.
0: Patties 15, skirt steak 1, flank steak 1, brisket 2. That is a lot for half a cow. $1,100. I'm in. Absolutely.
1: This sounds delicious.
0: Having that stuff in my freezer at all times, whenever I want steaks, go down and grab it. I'm in. Katie, get yourself a freezer. We're doing this.
2: Talk to Michael James.
0: Yeah, she doesn't need to know. Just do it.
1: I agree. Just all of a sudden, a freezer shows up and it's plugged in and it's stocked with beef.
0: He's going to get the benefit out of it. Just do it.
1: Delicious, local, homegrown beef, grass-fed, and other feeding ways, too.
0: You rule the roost.
2: I know, but then I have to pay for it.
0: I think you make him pay for it.
1: I think you will also benefit. Look at the Blackstone stuff you could do with it.
2: I know.
0: Mm. Oh, with the Blackstone, too. Oh, I got to get me one of those as well.
1: I'll rent you part of our freezer. Or something. I don't know. I'm starting to think all that meat, I don't even know if it'll fit in our freezer, but this will be good. I'll get another freezer.
0: Katie, make it a Father's Day gift, then he can't say no.
2: I did that with a microwave once for his birthday, and he still like throws it in my face constantly.
0: Okay. We're going to do this.
1: This is going to be huge, you guys.
0: It's going to be a good team bonding for us.
1: Do we have a fishmonger?
0: Do we name the cow that we get?
1: Well, Katie doesn't need to be in on the fish. Yeah, that would kill you, right?
0: Oh, yeah.
1: Does all seafood kill you? Could you eat salmon?
2: No.
1: Really?
2: I can't eat salmon.
1: Nothing that swims in the water, huh?
2: No.
0: Joe says I might be sending some big cards, buying full cows, stone for the yard, plus the patent attorneys for his inventions. I mean, listen.
1: Right. Well, and guys,
0: sometimes you got to invest in yourself, Joe.
1: I can't believe, Eddie, you have not thought about this. This was tucked way away in the Mavens of Thought files, but pork nuggets with our pig guy.
0: That was a while ago. You're absolutely right.
1: So now we got a pig guy and we bring out the pork nuggets.
0: I mean, I know it's a thing, but they're not. They should be bigger. Pork nuggets should be bigger.
1: Mm-hmm.
2: Someone saying, I thought Diesel doesn't like frozen steak. No, he does not. He does not.
1: Well, then we keep it all fresh in your house. We just age it. We dry age it.
2: I think, though, he also is I think if it would be way cheaper, he would eat frozen steak.
0: Would it be cheaper if you get a half a cow?
2: Well, yeah. I mean, I'm just saying.
0: All right, I'm doing this.
2: I just I don't even need the steaks or anything. I just need the ground beef.
0: Did you want ground beef?
2: The amount of, yeah, when we get our venison, I like whenever beef. I shot a deer, like that's what
0: See,
2: I want.
0: See, I would want the skirt steaks.
1: Okay.
2: What do you do with that?
0: Oh, it's awesome tacos and fajitas.
2: Hey, did you, have you smoked any butt lately?
0: I haven't smoked anything. I maybe, because it's Mateo's, I got family coming.
1: Game. It was getting unhealthy.
0: Mateo's birthday this weekend. We have family coming over. I was toying with the idea. We're going to keep it simple, like sandwiches and stuff, but I'm toying with the idea of just throwing, doing the pork belly.
2: Yeah.
0: And doing poor man's burnt ends.
2: Okay.
0: Wait, but you.
1: I'm sorry, it's happening. So juvenile. I don't know why that set me off, but yeah. No. No, back in my younger days, but no, not anymore.
0: Do you want me to smoke something?
2: Yeah, but I want some pulled pork.
0: I mean, I could do that.
2: Yeah.
0: All right.
2: Yeah.
0: All right.
2: Come on.
0: I'll do it.
1: She doesn't go for that kind of thing anymore.
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2: Okay, so I'm so excited. 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
10: Temperatures today will be slightly cooler than normal, with highs expected to be in the low 60s. We'll see mostly clear conditions today, but it will be very windy, with wind gusts exceeding 30 miles an hour at times. Just be sure to keep a close eye on any loose objects you may have outside. We're expecting to stay dry today, our next rain chance arriving later in the day tomorrow. From the WBAY First Alert Weather Center, I'm meteorologist Emily Mers.

0: 95.9 Kiss FM at 8:27, 43 degrees out there. We got to let you know that Reed's going to be out and about. We're letting him out of the building to hang out with you at the Bergstrom Subaru in Oshkosh on Saturday from 10 to noon. The Dog Dogs will be performing throughout the day. 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A lot's going on. And you can also buy a car and test drive. It'll be all good deal. The new 2026 Subaru Outback will be on display for you to drive. And I like me a good Outback, so that's happening Saturday, Bergstrom, Oshkosh, 10 to noon.
1: Is he a dog guy?
0: Reed is a dog guy.
2: Yes.
1: Does he have a dog?
0: He does not. Okay. His girlfriend fosters dogs, so he has his fill that way.
1: Okay.
0: Absolutely.
1: Oh, that's real nice. Mm-hmm. Is he an animal man or just a dog man?
0: I'm assuming an animal man. What are you giving a look?
1: What? I'm curious. Some people like dogs and cats. I don't know. What do you want?
0: What's happening right now?
1: We're talking a lot of animals lately. We got cows, pigs.
2: This is how in-depth we're going right now. Like,
1: fishmongers.
0: I mean, he rescued, was it a squirrel that he had, or was it a raccoon? Or was it a raccoon?
1: He has a raccoon.
2: It was Sam.
0: So, I mean, maybe he just deals with it because of the girlfriend.
1: Oh, it's possible. Is he by default the dog man because she's the dog woman?
2: No, remember he was really upset when his family dog passed.
1: Well, yeah, that's understandable. Bring that
2: up. He was very upset.
1: Right, understandably.
2: Yeah.
1: Okay. Yep. Well, I was bringing the positive fun to it, and Katie is
0: way to bring us down,
1: death,
0: Katie. Sure.
1: Whatever.
2: Yeah. Yep. It's what I do, guys.
1: That's exactly what Abby came here for. She wanted to hear all about this.
2: What are you doing?
1: Do you want something else, Abby? Do you want some Cheez-Its or some Oreos?
0: We're welcome, Abby.
3: I'm just dying. I think the best part is I wish you guys could see their facial expressions, because truly that just makes this even better.
1: I'm just
3: so privileged to be here today.
2: I'm like, this is what we're doing. Like, this is we're talking about Reed's love of animals.
3: Disappointment in Nick was just
2: is it going to affect whether or not they come out to the remote?
1: No, it was one of those things that popped into my head where Reed and I have never had a conversation, and I didn't think he had a dog.
2: We have a guest here who probably wants to get on her way.
1: She just wants to light the
2: night.
1: No, I love
2: it. You know, like to get to work.
1: She's gonna light the night.
0: Craft beer walk.
3: I got to try Oreos. Like, I've had a good time.
2: Yes.
1: Yeah. Do you want some Cheez-Its? Dog Cheez-Its.
3: Oh, that sounds gross.
1: Okay. We'll keep them over here then.
0: They're actually pretty
2: good. I went to Target yesterday, and they weren't even on the shelves yet.
3: Oh.
2: Yes.
3: Okay. Does it taste like a hot dog or the chili?
2: Chili. More it tastes like chili cheese Fritos.
3: Oh, okay. That's not bad.
2: Yeah.
3: That I can get into.
0: Not bad at all.
2: Yeah.
1: Katie's got a stock boy that she knows really well and hooks her up before it. Stock woman.
0: Hey, whatever.
3: Jeez.
2: And how,
3: this is 2026.
2: Well, and
3: Nick,
2: how I did it was, I was on my phone and I said, and they saw me looking on my phone and they said, is there anything I can help you with? And I go, it says that the Cheez-Its are supposed to be in this aisle. And then she goes, oh, let me find someone.
3: Oh, girl, I got you.
2: That was exactly what happened.
3: So she's got the hookup, is what she's saying.
1: Yeah. She does.
3: She does. Yep.
1: It's impressive.
3: Mm hmm. Yes. She's so famous, someone said, that's Katie.
2: Yeah,
3: I gotta go help her.
1: Yes. I'll go in the back and get this for you.
3: Yep. Yeah. If it was me, then I'd have been like, I don't care.
0: We're out of stock already. Get out of here.
2: And they weren't stocking. I didn't realize that's the time of day they stock at. It was like 9:15.
3: Mm-hmm.
2: Yeah. A.M. Not in the P.M.
1: Some of us were at work at 9:15.
3: Yeah, some of us
1: were.
2: I was getting you your Cheez-Its.
0: I'm kidding.
2: Look who's eating them.
1: No one complained.
3: That was a
2: It
1: was just an observation.
2: Anyways, Abby, what are we talking about?
1: There's a lot going on. It's a busy weekend.
0: AppletonDowntown.org.
3: Yes. Mm-hmm. I am here to talk about Light the Night Market this Friday.
2: Oh, it's going to be beautiful.
3: Oh, I know.
1: This is going to be awesome.
3: I know. Cutter just told me. He's like, let me check the weather. I said, listen.
2: No.
3: If it's got the R word, don't even say it.
2: No.
3: That word is shunned from our office this week.
2: Didn't you?
3: Yeah, we had to push it because it was super windy.
2: It wasn't even
1: right.
2: Well, no, and wasn't it canceled at first? And then the reschedule also?
3: No, reschedule is good.
2: Okay.
3: Yep.
2: Okay.
3: Yep.
1: You zip your lip.
3: Yeah.
2: You shut up.
1: No, because that event, it's open air. It's outside.
2: Yes, you earned this.
3: It's open air. It's outside. Everything. Well, there's some things out inside, but most of it, 95% of it's outside.
1: But yeah, you are so dependent upon that with the food trucks and the arts and crafts and everything that you guys have going on. Like, it needs to be decent, and it's going to be beautiful.
3: And it's going to be beautiful. We're so excited. Like you said, so many food and craft vendors. People love all the different food trucks we bring in, vendors that you can shop with, so much entertainment. We have our Houdini Plaza stage booked up. We have Glam Band coming from 8
1: nice.
3: To 10.
1: Oh, nice.
3: We're so excited about that. Everyone's Glam Band.
1: Awesome.
3: Free show, everybody. So I know sometimes you have to pay to see them, which they're 100% worth it. But come check them out for free at Light the Night Market. The whole event, admission is free. But obviously, paying for...
0: There's going to be a live snake show.
3: Ooh,
2: I'm a
3: snake. Is that what you're into?
0: I'm a snake.
2: I'm gonna do a show too. I'm a snake.
3: Sorry.
1: There's a lot of Cheez-Its and Oreos going on.
3: Mm-hmm. Running through the veins.
2: Yes.
0: It is a lot.
3: Yeah. Mm-hmm. We have Cloud9 Fire Show. Barlow is doing their mobile planetarium display. Show.
1: Very cool.
3: So we're very excited about that too. So there's activities for all ages. Like you can bring your kids, but you know, adults can also come out and have a drink, come watch glam bands. So this is an event that's really good for anybody. The Ferris wheel's back.
0: Nice.
4: Oh, really?
3: Oh, riding a Ferris wheel on College Avenue. It's so cool. Like, yeah. I don't even know how to describe it, but like you're facing out, looking down the East End, seeing all the people, seeing this amazing event, just seeing everything that high. It's so cool.
1: You know, it's a long time. It's 5 to 10, right?
3: Yes.
1: So, I mean, you come out, you kick off the weekend and just stay for the evening. It's going to be a beautiful night. Oh, I love it.
3: There's so much to explore, so much you can do. You could easily spend the entire time. And like you said, the weather's going to be beautiful, so people are going to want to be outside.
1: Eat twice.
3: And this is the place to be.
0: Oh, yeah. Then you follow it up the next day with the craft beer walk.
3: Yes. You recharge, you sleep in the next day, and then get ready for craft beer walk for 3 to 8 on Saturday.
2: It's going to be 84 degrees.
3: What?
1: Yeah. Saturday's even better than Friday.
0: You guys are nailing it.
3: Oh my gosh. Yes, it's so amazing.
2: And everybody's going to be like, we need a patio drink.
3: Oh, and there are plenty of spots on this route that have patio spots to drink.
1: Yeah, this is going to be the true FOMO weekend for your events because it's been so difficult to have events like this the last 6 weeks. Ooh. So it's going to be like, we got to do it now. Do it now. It's
3: right
1: beautiful.
3: Now. Yes. So thank you, weather. Thank you, weather. Mother Nature, weather gods. We appreciate you.
2: We got you. We got you.
3: Because we need this. But yes, it's going to be such a good weekend downtown. Yeah, Craft Beer Walk tickets still are on sale. If you are a craft beer connoisseur, this is the event for you. You get to sample 2 3-ounce beers at 8 different stops.
1: Okay.
3: So if you're really into craft beer and you like trying new stuff, it's a really great way to do that.
0: And this is just the beginning of a lot of things going on with you guys, right?
3: Yes.
0: There's a lot going on this summer.
3: This is really the kickoff to the summer, is the night market, is what we say. It really kicks things off. And then that first Thursday, June 5th, I believe.
0: June 4th.
3: 4th, dang it. I'm really bad with my dates this morning. I don't know what's going
1: on
3: with me.
1: Thursday's right, that's right.
3: But yes, that Thursday kicks off the Hyde Music Summer Concert
1: Series. Oh, your concert series through August.
3: Awesome. Jones Park, so we're really excited about those. Every Thursday, free shows in Jones, 5:30 to 8:30. And then the farm market comes back that Saturday.
0: That's
3: I know
0: awesome.
3: Everyone's so excited about the Downtown Appleton Farm.
1: Oh, yes. It's a great farm marker.
0: The 2026 lineup for those shows are Road Trips in there. They kick it off. Avenue 55, Grand Union, Star 6. I mean, the list is just awesome bands. Nonstop.
3: Yes. Glam Man will be back for that too in August. So many great bands.
1: Like, it's the middle of May already. It's funny. I mean,
3: I can't even believe it, honestly.
1: Your events that happen year round, and you guys are so good about keeping things going throughout the winter too. And you come in and you think, oh my gosh, summer's forever away.
3: Mm-hmm.
1: And then now you're here and we're talking about
3: now
1: stuff happening all
3: it.
1: Summer
3: we
1: long.
3: We can taste
1: it.
3: It's
1: crazy.
3: Here. It is coming. I'm grasping onto it. I was sitting on my patio last night and it was so windy, but it was just even slimly nice out. And I'm just like, I don't care. I'm sitting here because I just want to be outside.
1: Yeah, I think it's going to be huge this weekend because the weather's going to be great and people are just dying to get out.
3: So if you're looking for something to do, definitely come check it out. Downtown Appleton. Lots of great stuff this weekend and all summer long.
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2: Tom.
0: Tom.
1: Hello, Tom.
0: Who would you like to play with, Katie or Nick?
2: I'm going to go with competitive Katie.
3: All right.
0: Competitive Katie for Tom. All right.
3: Okay, let's do this.
0: You're locked in. Kiss
1: also,
0: FM.
1: Good alliteration.
0: Who is this?
4: This is Chris.
0: Chris, all right, Chris. You are playing with Nick.
1: We got this, Chris. Right. Here we go.
0: All right, so you guys know the drill, ringing with your name loud and as fast as you can. The first one I hear gets to go first. You guys got it?
3: Okay, come on, Tom.
0: All right, Tom.
1: We had a Tom yesterday who was victorious, so here we go.
0: Here we go. Name a noise that people can't prevent themselves from making.
4: Chris.
0: I heard Chris. Name a noise that people can't prevent themselves from making.
4: Yawn.
0: Yawn. Show me yawn. Not on the board. Tom, it's on you now. Name a noise that people can't prevent themselves from making.
4: In Mateo's honor, I'll go with a fart.
3: Yes.
0: Is it farts? Number four.
1: Number four.
0: Tom, do you want to play or pass?
4: Oh, we're going to play.
3: Yeah, we're going to play. Yes, we are.
0: All right, let's play the feud. Here we go. Katie and Tom. Tom, you go first. You're back to you. Make a noise that people can't prevent themselves from making.
4: Let's go burp. We'll go up the other end.
3: Yes.
0: Go up the other end. Show us burp. Number one answer.
3: Love this for us, Tom. I'm going to go with sneeze. A sneeze.
0: Katie says sneeze. Is it on the board? There you go, number two answer.
1: Be a good one for you guys,
0: three more on the board, Tom.
4: Good job, competitive Katie.
3: Thank you.
4: I want a cough.
0: A cough.
3: Well, that happened this morning. If it's not on there, that's crap. And he's shaking his head. I'm guessing it's okay. Thank God.
0: A cough is number six. Two more to go. Katie.
1: She is competitive today.
3: Okay, I'm going to go with this. You may disagree. This may not be on Tom, but I'm really thinking, you know, like in church and the laugh, you can't prevent yourself from giggling. You can't. Not giggle.
4: Yeah, good answer.
3: Thank you.
0: I really love how Tom is all about motivating you. This is great.
3: Yes.
0: Is it on the board?
3: It's not on the board.
1: Really? All right.
0: Buzz number one. You still got two left there, Tom. Name a noise that people can't prevent themselves from making.
4: Come on, Tom. Think. Anything, guys?
3: I don't have anything either, Tom.
4: You said giggle. Crying.
0: Crying.
1: Oh, good one. That high-pitched cry.
0: All right, is it on the board? Not on the board. Two buzzes. It's all down to Katie. Competitive Katie.
3: Okay, I don't know how to describe this, but a yell of pain.
0: Like a screech.
3: Like you get hurt.
1: Yep.
3: And it's instinct to just yell.
0: All right. Mm-hmm. Is it yell because of pain? Buzz number three.
3: I'm sorry, Tom. I got two of those three
0: Nick
3: buzzes.
0: And Chris.
4: Give him the act. Come on.
3: I know. I'm trying.
1: Chris, do you have anything on your list? I got one left on my list.
4: Man, all I'm thinking is like the body groaning in the morning.
1: Yeah, just getting up out of the seat. I have snoring written down.
3: Oh.
1: You can hit him with a pillow. You can kick him. You can move him. But he can't help it. There he is.
3: That's disgusting.
0: All right, you can roll over.
3: That's how you can prevent it.
1: Well, Chris,
0: it's on you. You got to make the call. What's your final answer here?
4: Well, I got my first one wrong, so I'm going to go with Nick this time.
1: Oh, boy.
4: We'll go with the snoring.
0: All right.
3: It's on there and laughs not and yell of pain is not. That's crap. Come on.
0: Chris is the winner. Well done, sir. It was the number three answer.
4: We know who did all the work.
3: Yes.
1: I mean, it's true. You guys exhausted my
3: entire
1: list.
3: What's the other one?
0: You guys missed the fifth answer, which was hiccups.
3: Oh.
0: Hiccups.
1: I don't know. I'm sure everyone knows what a hiccup is.
3: Thank you.
1: Thanks for mansplaining.
0: Round number two. Here we go. Ringing with your name, Chris and Tom. Here we go. Name something that shakes. Name something that shakes.
4: Chris.
0: Oh, I heard Chris first, though, on this one. Chris, what do you got?
4: Chris might be wrong, but I was going to go booty.
0: Booty.
1: It's number one on my list as well.
0: Is it on the board?
1: Come on. You want fries yep. with that?
0: Yep. Mm-hmm. Person, butt, dancer, number two.
1: Number two?
0: Number two. There's one more for you guys to steal here, Tom. Name something that shakes.
2: The washing machine or dryer.
1: Oh, that's a good one.
0: Is it on the board? Not
1: really?
0: On the board.
1: In that spin site. I actually agree with you there,
0: Chris,
1: Tom.
0: Chris, do you want to play or pass?
4: I'm feeling a pass.
1: Okay.
0: Okay. All right. Okay. All right.
3: Okay.
0: Here we go.
2: Okay,
0: Tom.
2: We got to do the heavy lifting again.
3: Yes,
2: Katie.
3: We do. Yes, we do.
0: There's four more answers on the board. Tom, name something that shakes.
2: An old person.
0: An old yes. person. Is it on the board? Not on the board.
3: I'm going to say like the earth.
0: The earth.
3: For an earthquake?
1: Yep. Huh? Yep. I actually like that.
3: No, look at his reaction. Oh, thank
1: wow.
3: God.
1: Oh, and he's trying. He's trying yes. hard to hide his tells.
0: Yes. I'm trying.
3: There what number was that?
0: That was number three.
3: Okay.
0: You got 1, 4, and 5 left there. Name something that shakes, Tom.
2: Okay, we did one for Mateo. Now we're, Danny, your younger days. We're going to shake dice.
3: Yes.
0: Oh, all right. Is it
3: that's
0: dice?
3: That's a
1: really good one. That is a really good outside the box.
3: It's not on there. Oh,
1: really?
2: No. Oh, it's rigged.
1: Shake it, but don't break it. It took a moment almost to make it.
0: You guys have one buzz left, Katie.
1: Name something that shakes.
3: And, like, person, is that body?
0: Person is out.
3: What? Okay.
1: I'll tell you that. Okay, shoot. Okay. Oh, that mm-hmm. takes a lot of my...
3: Oh my gosh.
0: Person fell with the rump shaker.
3: A car shakes when it's.
1: It does.
0: Is it on the board?
2: It's on there. It's on there.
0: It is. Number
3: yes!
0: 5.
3: Yes. Yes, it is.
2: Yeah.
0: The look of complete shock.
1: When that was up there, Katie's look of like, no way. I just fooled everybody.
0: Tom, there's two more answers on the board. You only got one buzz left. Name something that shakes.
2: Oh, my God. Okay, we're going to go with a salt or pepper shaker.
3: Oh, yes. See, you have good ones.
1: Man, you do have good yes. ones. You have good thought processes.
0: He's really
1: processes.
0: Good at this game, unfortunately.
3: Mm-hmm. Yeah.
0: Got to give him a buzz.
1: Oh, boy.
3: This is crap, Tom.
1: All right, Chris.
0: Chris and Nick, talk yeah. it over.
1: Chris, this is for the win or the loss. Only thing I have on my list is shrubbery. Trees, bushes, leaves, that kind of thing. They shake. They shake in the wind. The
3: I swear
1: shrubbery.
3: To God, if this is on here.
1: Bushes shake.
2: If it's on there,
3: it's
2: yeah.
3: The fix is in.
1: Trees shake.
3: The fix is in, Tom.
1: You must find me a shrubbery.
4: Like Family Feud fashion, I was going to go with bed or sheets.
1: Oh,
4: I don't...
1: the bed.
0: Oh, yeah.
1: Oh, yep. If that, the van or the bed is a rockin'. That's what they say. That's what they say.
0: All right, Chris, I'm going to need an answer, buddy.
1: Boy, Chris, I don't know, man. This is a tough one.
0: Well, I don't want to buzz you.
3: Buzz him. Come on, buzz him.
4: All right, let's go with the sheets.
1: Sheets, okay.
0: Is it on the board? No.
3: Yes, thank God.
1: Come for me on victory, Tom.
3: We are still in it, Tom. We are still in it.
0: We're going to go right into the third question that has... Oh, I got to give you the answers. Number 4 was leaves and trees, shrubbery.
4: Yeah.
0: And number 1...
1: Shrubbery!
0: Number 1, Jell-O.
1: Oh, Jell-O does shake.
3: It jiggles.
2: Yep.
0: All right, here we go. Round number 3.
1: Oh my gosh, this is for everything.
0: Name something that people get removed from their body. Name something that people get removed from their body.
4: Tom,
0: what do you got?
2: A wart.
0: A wart.
3: Okay, good answer.
1: Mm-hmm.
0: Number 5. There's 4 more answers that Chris can beat you at. Name something that people get removed from their body. What do you got, Chris?
4: I don't know. Does mole count as the wart?
0: Is it mole?
1: Yeah.
0: Number 1 answer.
1: Wow. We got mole
3: wow.
1: Answer. All right. Good.
0: Do you want to play or pass,
1: good
0: Chris?
1: Good to be proactive.
4: Oh, boy. What do you think, Nick?
0: Yeah, to put it to perspective, there's 6 left. Need an answer. Need an answer, Chris.
3: If you don't answer, you get buzzed.
4: Yeah.
1: Then it just. Oh, he's passing it.
3: Okay.
1: Passing.
3: Okay. Okay, Tom.
0: All right, Tom. Name something that people get removed from their body.
2: A tattoo.
3: Yes, they do.
0: Show me tattoo. Number two answer.
1: That's a great answer, Tom. Darn it.
3: I'm going to say a tumor.
1: Yeah.
0: Tumor. Is it on the board? It is not on the board.
1: Know what they want from us.
3: Honestly, I'm going to punch you in the face.
2: Just let that hang around.
1: And this is good. Yeah, this is good for Chris and me, but I don't know what they want from us.
0: All right. Tom, name something that people get removed from their body. Or is it Katie's turn? I'm sorry?
2: Eddie, when you get that bikini wax in the summer.
3: Yeah, you do. Yeah, you do, Tom. Let's go Brazilian.
1: Eddie's beach ready.
0: Is it hair? Number six answer.
1: Okay, what, six?
0: Two.
2: Come on, Katie.
0: Okay. Four more to go. Two buzzes, Katie.
3: I'm going to say teeth. A tooth. You get a tooth removed. Extract it. Mm. Oh, my God. Serious?
1: Oh, boy. Oh. If that wasn't on there, I was going to. Are you talking about what was shaking?
0: She was ready to grab her phone and throw it at me. She was ready. Tom, name something that people get removed from their body.
2: Hey, we're going to go the same way. We're going to go down the mouth, but we're going to go a little deeper. We're going to go for the tonsils.
1: Shoot.
3: Oh,
1: that
3: nice.
1: Was my steal.
3: Tonsils. Nice.
1: Darn it. That was my steal.
0: Is it on the board? It is number four answer. You guys are missing answers 7 and 8, and you got two buzzes left, Katie.
3: Okay. Stay with me, Tom. Stay with me. I'm going to say a baby.
0: A baby.
1: That's actually not a bad answer, yeah.
3: But it's a buzz. A baby. You need to remove the baby from your body. If not, you will die.
0: Why are you looking at me like this? Show me baby. Buzz number two.
1: Something you get removed from your body.
2: What's been on the list so far?
0: We've said mole. We've said tattoos, teeth, tonsils, warts, and hair. Answers 7 and 8 are missing.
1: There's nothing left on your body, isn't it?
2: Okay, we're going to do some more surgery here. Let's do appendix.
0: Show me appendix.
3: Shoot.
0: Appendix number 7. Crap. You guys are going down
3: this
0: the list in order.
3: This is going to be on me, Tom. I'm going to get all three buzzes. All three buzzes.
2: It's all on you, Katie. Come on.
0: Competitive Katie. Can you do this for the win?
2: Am I competitive Katie?
3: I know. Okay, shoot. Okay, what? Can you say the question? I'm not stalling.
1: No,
3: I need to be very
0: something that people get removed from their body. One answer left, and it's the 8th answer we're looking for.
3: This is really out there, but it's the last one, right?
1: Yeah.
0: It's the last one.
1: There's one left.
3: Boogers.
2: Oh, a good answer. Good answer.
0: The look on her face of disgust, but also pride.
2: I don't know if you have that removed or if you remove it yourself.
3: It doesn't say that. You have it removed by you.
1: Yeah,
0: I mean,
1: guess,
0: when you're a baby, you got to remove it for them. Yeah. I get that.
3: It's not on there.
0: It's a buzz.
3: I'm sorry, Tom. All three buzzes were me.
0: We'll take the win.
1: He played the music. We'll take the win.
0: Nick and Chris, talk amongst yourselves.
1: Chris, I got like nothing left. The only thing I can think of is skin. Extra skin or a skin tag or a...
3: That's a mole.
1: It's not. It's different.
0: It's Katie.
1: I'm a snack.
0: All right, Chris, what are you thinking?
4: Jewelry or something. I don't know. They kind of got all my... My backups.
1: Oh, what about a sliver? Just thought of that.
0: Like, I don't know, you guys look at me like I'm going to give you a towel.
1: Yeah,
0: I'm
1: I not, did I'm I did not, look no at tells, you that way. No tells. Yeah.
0: No tells for me today.
1: That's up to you, Chris. You got to...
0: Yeah, give me an answer, Chris.
3: That's a buzz in case you didn't know.
0: All right.
4: I don't know. I'm going to go with jewelry.
0: Jewelry.
3: Yeah. Yes!
0: On the
1: board. We did it, Tom! We did it!
0: Tom, congratulations.
2: Yeah,
3: yes! Thank you for believing in me, Tom. Thank you. Thank you.
0: The last answer on the board.
1: It's going to be a sliver.
0: On the board.
1: It's sliver, isn't it?
0: Gallbladder.
3: Oh,
1: okay. Okay. So we're just a lot of organs.
0: A lot of stuff in the body.
1: Organs. Okay.
3: But we need to leave
1: in
3: the babies and the tumors.
1: Right.
0: Chris, thanks so much. We appreciate you.
2: And the boogers.
3: Yes.
0: Tom, hang on the line. Congratulations. We're going to hook you up with those tickets to check out the Green Bay Charity Softball Game hosted by Jordan Love and Micah Parsons happening Friday, June 5th. 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
0: We got to go Slade's in next.
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1: Kiss FM weather. All right, first alert weather with WBAY for today. We'll see partly sunny skies, high of around 61. For tonight, Blue skies, low of 40 tomorrow. On a partly sunny kind of a day. Chance for some late evening showers. 66 for the high. And Friday, scattered showers likely early in the morning. Clearing out quick, though. It should be very nice going into your weekend. 75 is the high, 43

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GameStop really tried to buy eBay. $56 billion deal, and eBay was like, nah, we're good. Come back with a bigger offer. It's 95.

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0: apple pie day. 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
1: Oh, I could taste it right now, and I miss it so much. But every time my wife tries to make it, it's just like, did you forget some ingredients? And then I get the I'm never doing nothing for you again speech.

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0: 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It's Bella K now. I love it. I love it. I love it.
1: I like being

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1: 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You didn't.
0: No, this one I had a pretty good move, but I have heard some horror stories myself as far as when people have packed up and the driver goes and drives away, yeah. And everything came right out of the truck.
1: What's the biggest annoyance to you? Because a lot of people say usually it's got to be the actual travel. Like, I've moved state to state before, and I'm like, actually, when you're in the car, to me, that's the exciting part of you going there. But, like, yes. What is the most annoying part? Is it the unpacking?
0: Having to unpack and put everything away.
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14: 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See today, partly sunny skies, high around 63. Tonight, mostly clear, full moon, and all 40 is your low. Tomorrow, sunny 68. Friday, into the weekend, chance for some scattered showers, possible storms as well early in the morning, clearing out. The afternoon, 78 is the high. 48 currently, Sombra's low.

0: $500 could be yours. Talking about moving horror stories, yeah.
1: Well, I just moved back in November, and I was moving an entertainment center down to my basement, and apparently my dog went to the bathroom, and I slid and fell in it. 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
0: Oh, my gosh. 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
1: 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Yeah. 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
2: Hey, Melissa, how are you?
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2: 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I got a Ball Buster jackpot of $500 right now. I would love to write a check out before I leave the studio at noon, all right? Do you have a winning number for me?
3: I do.
2: All right, what number are we going with today?
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2: I love that number. Michael Jordan. So many greats have worn that number. That's also could be the winning number for Melissa today. And I got double that. I got 46, Melissa. That's what I just drew, unfortunately.
3: Aww.
2: Ball Buster living up to its name today. Great guess, just not feeling your vibe. 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
1: 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We're doing it again, Nick. 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
8: 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Today we'll see partly sunny skies with a high of around 63. Tonight mostly clear and 40. Stay sunny for tomorrow, 68 on your Friday Eve, and then Friday, scattered showers potentially in the morning. Clearing out early, though. Nice sunshiny day.

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We'll be at the Bergstrom Subaru of Oshkosh Saturday for the Subaru Loves Dogs event. Hanging out there from 10 until noon with treats for the pups, deals for the humans.

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0: because I bumped it up a little bit ago. Nobody won the $500 during the Kiss FM Ball Busters. 95.9 Kiss FM. Next shot at that will be 1:30. Yeah, 1:30. Check, make sure I'm all set. 12:30. Hope's up. It's Kiss FM. You and the man out and about right now. What are you? Day off. What are we doing? Running errands? What are we
1: running errands?
0: Do you both have to go back to work, or this is just a romantic thing you guys usually do every day around lunch?
1: No, I dragged him out of the house today.
0: Okay. All right. Against his will, was he getting a little too into the Call of Duty? Like, come on, we got to do something with your life.
1: Oh, yeah.
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Join Katie and Nick for dog night at the Wisconsin Timber Rattlers game this Friday against the South Bend Cubs. 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It's like the most amazing, chaotic sight you will ever see. So if you want in on an upcoming Timber Rattlers game, text BARK, B-A-R-K, to 920-281-0959. Possibly the most underrated NSYNC song of all time. I am obsessed with this song. This is Gone on the Old School Jam Lunch.

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14: From First Alert Weather from Channel 2, partly cloudy today, high of 60 tomorrow. Beautiful day, sunny skies and a high of 67. And then Friday, get out the shorts and flip-flops. Partly cloudy skies and a high of 77. I've got Morgan Wallen. It's his birthday today, by the way. Coming up.

FM, a mom on Instagram going viral right now because of what her daughter came out of her car with. I'll tell you the story coming up after Alex Warren. This is Fever Dream on Kiss FM.

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If you drive a lot, like myself, you keep things in your car for emergencies, like I have car chapstick, just in case I can't find it in my purse. I also had the thought of maybe like having a car salt shaker, because if I'm like eating on the go and something's not salty enough, I like salt, people, don't judge. Or like I have a car bottle of ibuprofen. Just things to keep in your car just in case. Well, a mom on Instagram is going viral right now because she's horrified that her daughter has car ranch. Ew. They were eating dinner. She wanted ranch. Her mom said, sorry, we're out. And her daughter went to her car and got like a packet of ranch from a fast food joint that had been in her car for months. It's car ranch, she says. Oh, sounds like a recipe for a trip to the bathroom. I'll tell you that.

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It's earlier this year than normal, but it just feels so weird that it's next weekend already. What? I could

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8: Kiss FM weather. From First Alert Weather with Channel 2, cloudy today with a high of 60. Tomorrow, though, beautiful, sunny and 67. And then Friday, woo! Get out the shorts, partly cloudy skies and a high of 77. Brand new from Bella Kay is on.

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The Ball Busters jackpot sitting at $550 right now. We got a bingo hopper with balls numbered 1 through 75. You give me a number. If that ball drops from the hopper, the cash is yours, and your chance is next after Golden.

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2: 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It's 12.
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2: 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Oh, that's the closest I think I've been all week. So no jackpot today, Wendy, but it goes up to $600. 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

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Give me another thing to worry about and keep me up at night, why don't you? A new report just found that if you do like the peace sign or bunny ears or whatever in a photo, yeah, your fingerprints can be stolen from that if you post it. Oh, like I said, another thing to worry about. I'll tell you everything you need to know to avoid this, though. Coming up after 2 o'clock, this is Somber on Kiss FM.

95.9 Kiss FM. So as I mentioned before, apparently scammers can now steal your fingerprints from photos of you doing the peace sign or bunny ears or whatever. But some things to make you feel better. This would be really, really difficult to do and would require some advanced AI-powered software. But AI is advancing pretty rapidly, so that one doesn't make me feel as good. But another thing to keep in mind is this is for like close-up selfies. Like the camera is within arm's reach of you. So if you're back from the camera, you're fine. Also, with all the tools and software at their disposal, identity thieves would probably need multiple images to be able to reconstruct your print. So again, it's unlikely, but just the fact that it's possible is giving me anxiety. See what I did there? It's Doechii on Kiss FM.

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2: Kiss FM weather. From First Alert Weather with Channel 2, looking at partly cloudy skies today with a high of 60. Tonight getting down to 38. Tomorrow looking pretty nice, 67 for a high with sunny skies. And then Friday, partly cloudy. Woo! Finally feeling like summer, 77. Is the high that we will see on Friday. But don't get too excited. I think it goes back to the 60s next week. So, yep, that's Wisconsin for you.

The Weeknd, 95.9 Kiss FM. According to a flight attendant, these are the six things you should never do on a plane. Walk around barefoot. That has never, ever, ever occurred to me to do on a plane. Drink too much alcohol. It hits harder in the air. Forgetting to hydrate. Dressing without layers because you never know what temperature it's going to be. Eating gassy foods or drinking soda before flying. Cabin pressure can make that experience pretty painful. And trying sleep aids for the first time on a flight. Just don't do it. So, you're traveling in the near future. You're welcome. Those tips will help you. It's Teddy Swims on Kiss FM.

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Carly, have a wonderful rest of your Wednesday. I am out chaperoning a field trip to the zoo tomorrow, so I'll be back with you on Friday, and I can't wait. It's One Republic. Have a great rest of your day.

0: 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It's Reed and Eddie in the afternoon. I'm tired, man.
1: Yeah?
0: I'm just tired. I feel worn down.
1: Is it just a perpetual tiredness? Like, how long has this been? How long have you had this feeling?
0: I don't know. I don't know nothing.
1: Do you need hugs?
0: I don't know what I need.
1: Like, how can we help Reed today?
0: By just laughing at everything I say. Yeah. See? I feel better already. I love it. Just affirm everything I say, Eddie.
1: Oh, I'm affirming what you just said.
0: Make me believe I look like a million bucks.
1: You look like a million bucks.
0: Yes, I love it so much.
1: Oh, God.
0: Oh, we are award winning, though.
1: I mean, you're not going to lie.
0: I ain't going to lie.
1: I'm not going to lie. 27.
0: Yeah, I want you to pick a number.
1: 27.
0: All right. 27. So this is the ball buster, by the way. We're going to do it at 3:30.
1: 27. Give me 27.
0: Okay, you got one of the numbers right. Which one is it?
1: I'll stick with two.
0: So, that's it!
1: Oh, two?
0: Oh, yeah. Is that not?
1: Is it a number? Is it number two? Look at that! I did it! $550.
0: Oh, yeah. That's what the pot's at, by the
1: way. It could be $600. What are we at right now? Did Carly have a winner?
0: I'm going to have to look. It's at least, I don't know.
1: It's either $600 or $50. I don't think Carly had a winner.
0: There's a $500 differential in there. I got to ask Carly if somebody won earlier today. But let's do it one more time.
1: Okay. 49. That's it? Eight?
0: That's it, bro.
1: Lame.
0: All right. So, ball buster. What's it? Say it.
1: Ballbuster.
0: Like, who came up with that name?
1: It was a long meeting.
0: For the record, I was not in this meeting. I approve of the name. I just want to know who came up with it. Ballbuster, it's coming up at 3:30 on KISS. Laugh. Thank you.

0: 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It's Reed and Eddie in the afternoon. We are number one in Maryland.
1: Maryland.
0: The state of Maryland. States. Yeah. I don't know what's happening, but we are multi-year back-to-back award-winning, multi-award
1: here
0: DJs.
1: In Wisconsin, with the Wisconsin Broadcasters Association.
0: Yeah, so
1: sure.
0: For some reason, people in Maryland are listening to us like crazy. Like Biff, who edits our podcast, came up to me today and was like, "Do you know people in Maryland?" And I'm like, "I don't think so.
1: I don't know anybody in Maryland."
0: And like Eddie doesn't know anyone in Maryland, but somebody in Maryland or people in Maryland are more listened to online in Maryland than we are in Wisconsin.
1: Come on.
0: Yes. And we don't know who, why, what.
1: What did we do in Maryland?
0: Like, I don't know.
1: The closest I got to Maryland was Vermont. I lived in Vermont for just under 2 years.
0: I've never even been that far. Have I? No.
1: Maybe somebody from Vermont I knew listens to me. No, but it can't just be one person.
0: I have no idea. But we are more listened to online in Maryland than we are in Wisconsin.
1: I kind of want to cater the rest of the day to them.
0: I know. You want to talk Baltimore Ravens?
1: All right.
0: You want to talk about crime? It's very bad out there.
1: Ravens, a good team. Very good team. They got Roquan Smith that came from the Bears a couple years back.
0: Listen, we love
1: Fantastic.
0: You. Listen, we love you in Maryland. Just tell us why. Tell us why do you love us?
1: Is it because I was in D.C.? D.C. is next to Maryland, right?
0: Do you know what? That whole eastern seaboard.
1: Yeah, Baltimore is close to D.C.
0: It's like people just like palmed up a bunch of states, put them together. I don't know where anything is.
1: You're not wrong.
0: Out there.
1: There's a lot of little stuff.
0: There's
1: out
0: a lot.
1: There.

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The pot is at $600 right now, so somebody could be getting that next. So it's the ball buster. You just pick a number 1 to 75, and if I roll this bingo hopper and it's the same number that you pick, you get the money, and which this time it's $600. So it's the ball buster, and it's coming up next.

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2: You're caller 9, so you're going to play the Kiss FM Ball Buster. 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
2: All right, give me a head start here. I'm going to start spinning this thing, and I'm going to need a number. 1 to 75. Whatever you're feeling right now, you tell me what it is. I'm going to stop this roller thing and get you that number.
3: Lucky number 13.
2: Lucky number 13. All right, let me put this bad boy in reverse, and let's see what we got. What was your name again?
3: Michelle,
2: your number is... Ooh, so close, but no cigar. You got 16.
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2: were 3 off, so that means jackpot goes to 650, and you can keep on trying as many times as you can get through, all right?
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2: 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Got me.

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It's Reed and Eddie in the afternoon. In a couple days, I'm going to be out at the Bergstrom Subaru of Oshkosh because it's the annual Subaru Loves Dogs event. I'll be out there from 10 a.m. to noon this Saturday. 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
1: Hey, buddy.
0: Hey.
1: Why are you giving me that look?
0: Because I got a question that's going to sound outrageous.
1: Okay.
0: But I swear there's a valid logic behind the question.
1: Okay.
0: Why don't animals have to follow laws?
1: Why don't animals have to follow laws?
0: Yeah.
1: Is this a real legit question you're asking me? Or is this like a punchline joke
0: kind of
1: thing?
0: This is a real question. Why aren't animals held accountable for anything they do?
1: Maybe they're held accountable in the animal kingdom.
0: I think that's just called nature.
1: Right. So I think that's why they follow that stuff. We can't expect them not to jaywalk. I don't think they know what jaywalking is.
0: Okay. Some laws, sure, but I'm not sure where the line is. But some things...
1: There's a line. Animals don't know what we want them to do.
0: Well, but they should know some things.
1: Like what?
0: Like, are you telling me an animal doesn't know what it's doing all of the time?
1: Am I talking to my 8-year-old right now? What's happening?
0: There's a reason I was thinking about this long and hard earlier. Why don't animals have to follow law? There's a reason behind this because technically we're animals.
1: Yeah, but we also have abilities to think and
0: so
1: speak
0: do animals
1: out.
0: Can think too. There's a reason
1: but
0: behind it.
1: We can't communicate with them.
0: Whose fault is that? It's not our fault.
1: What is happening right
0: Why
1: now?
0: Why isn't it like a deer's fault that it can't communicate with us?
1: I feel like this is a conversation held
0: Listen,
1: in like
0: man,
1: third grade
0: I'm,
1: classrooms.
0: I promise. Okay, so in France, there's an area of France where police are warning humans of drunk deer. Now, this is where I draw the line. Because if I were to go out and be drunk, I'd be held accountable. But for deer, it's just whatever.
1: How are they getting drunk?
0: I'll tell you.
1: Please.
0: But I feel like animals should be held to a higher standard than what we're giving them. Why aren't animals, why don't they have to follow the law? It's a real thing, and we're going to talk about it next.
1: Okay.
0: Shut up.

0: about the way you move, it's fire.
1: If hit music had a crush, it would be on you.
2: I'll give you everything you need.
1: No, you. Stop it.
3: 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FM.

0: I'm dead serious. Why don't animals have to follow laws? Why did they get to get away with everything?
1: I'm almost certain my 8-year-old asked me the same question. Like, I'm very confused by you thinking about this.
0: Don't invalidate 8-year-old questions.
1: I'm not invalidating it. I just I'm surprised that it's coming from you. That's all.
0: It's 95.9 Kiss FM. Reed and Eddie in the afternoon. There's an area of France where the local law enforcement is warning of drunk deer. Now, the deer are eating like fermented fruits and stuff, and they're getting all nutty and wily,
1: so
0: right?
1: Because of fermented fruits.
0: Yeah, like we've seen squirrels do this before, and other animals do this, and birds do this and stuff. But so people got to be on the lookout and keep their head on a swivel for drunk deer. Listen, Addie, if me and you go out one night, we get rip roaring drunk, and we do something stupid and get nutty, we're going to go to jail.
1: I wonder if there would be leniency. There you go. If we are just gnawing on fermented fruits and get drunk.
0: I doubt it. We'd like, still be out to we be held accountable for our actions.
1: But we're eating fruit. What if I didn't know it was fermented to be and have alcohol?
0: I don't think it would hold up in court.
1: Somebody brings a bowl of fruit here. I eat it and I start driving. I don't know. I'm drunk because I ate fruit. I never drink enough.
0: You're still going to get DUI. But that's part of my point, too. Like, last year, researchers published a study that showed, we talked about this, chimpanzees in Africa consume the equivalent of 2.5 alcoholic drinks per day. They don't get in trouble when they do something stupid. But we would.
1: Okay. So you want to be classified as an animal.
0: Well, we are animals.
1: So you want to be more of an animal.
0: No, I want everyone to be on the same level of accountability.
1: Then you're going to let them
0: because, like, how many times do you look at certain animals, whether a dog or a goat or a bull, and know that they know damn well what they're doing when they do it, and they're doing it with a purpose, right? Like, come on, let's be fair.
1: I get what you're saying.
0: Thank you.
1: But it's also odd. They're animals.
0: We're animals.
1: But we're sophisticated. To a certain point. Some of us are sophisticated.
0: I'm just saying, it's not fair.
1: Not many of us are sophisticated.
0: Well,
1: okay, take
0: see
1: that
0: what
1: back.
0: I mean? We're animals. See? We just all back to my original point. If I get held accountable for my actions, so should a drunk deer. Or anything.
1: Vote Reed for office.
0: I'll settle this. Yeah.
1: All right. What
0: prison for animals.
1: Prison for animals. That's a great use of our tax money. Yes.
0: I think people would thank me for it.
1: You think so?
0: Some. And maybe
1: 5 people.

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0: 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It's Reed and Eddie in the afternoon. I've got a fun fact today.
1: Is it a fun fact or a fun unfun fact?
0: It's a fun fact.
1: Okay, what do you got?
0: I'm willing to bet you don't. You can't even name a time where I gave you an unfun fact at this point.
1: It's been a while.
0: They've been good.
1: Yeah, they've been good. Okay. So you this know what?
0: One,
1: you're right.
0: Yeah, this one is about one of my favorite places in the universe. Can you tell me what it is?
1: Favorite places in the universe.
0: Yep. You're right. I know you're going to say it. Come on. I'm mind melding to you.
1: I was going to say Disney, but you're not a Disney guy.
0: Come on.
1: Favorite place in the universe. Detroit.
0: I love it. No, it's not like a city.
1: Favorite place.
0: You know it. I love it.
1: Like, is it a food place? Then I'm going to say.
0: Just say something.
1: Stuck's Pizza.
0: Costco.
1: No, that's a given.
0: Clearly not. So here's the fun fact. It has to do with Costco.
1: I'm sorry. I should have known that. I'm an idiot.
0: It's all right. Costco's infamous $1.50 hot dogs. So good.
1: Yeah.
0: It's a hot dog and soda for $1.50, which is a steal. But they are so popular.
1: How popular are they, Reed?
0: Costco's around the country serve 124 million hot dogs per year.
1: Total between all stores or?
0: Yeah. And I'm going to put that in perspective. That is 6 times more hot dogs sold in any Major League Baseball stadium combined.
1: That's insane.
0: They're so good.
1: I know there's way more Costco's than baseball stadiums, but still.
0: Yeah.
1: That's a lot of dogs.
0: Costco's open all year. So
1: that's a lot of dogs.
0: Not just 9 months of the year, but. Whew. Yeah. If you haven't had a Costco dog, you should get one.
1: It's been a hot minute.
0: Do they still allow non-members to go to the food court?
1: I don't know.
0: I think so. They used to.
1: Yeah, I don't know.
0: I just love Costco so much.

0: 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It's Reed and Eddie in the afternoon.
1: I got a question for you.
2: Shoot.
1: You were single for quite some time, and then a little bit ago, maybe a little more than a little bit ago, but 18 months ago, you met. Is it 2 years now? How long have you and Sam kind of been a thing? Well, I mean, put you on the spot. I know you're like thinking all of a sudden.
2: We don't even know. I mean, I've known her.
1: You've known her for 2 years, but you guys
2: almost three.
1: Okay.
2: Know? I don't know.
1: So, but at one point, this friendship became a thing. And look at you guys now. Look at you guys now. Adorable.
2: Thanks, man.
1: So my question to you is this. Before, pre-girlfriend, pre-Sam, how often were you having dinner alone at home, deciding what you want? Like, and how often was it like, I'm just going to have cereal today?
2: I don't know what the question is.
1: So like, how, I guess ultimately is this. How has your decision-making on dinners changed since you guys actually made a relationship
2: like
1: official?
2: How do I do dinner now?
1: Yeah.
2: Oh, way different.
1: Right?
2: Because yeah. I was a little bit of a planner because I enjoy cooking and trying new things.
1: Sure.
2: But yeah, now it's like not up to me. It's up to me, but it's like not
1: up to me. It's not up to you.
2: Right.
1: I had a random thought. You know, sometimes you just lay in bed and you think about things. Mm-hmm. And I was thinking about last night's dinner. And I'm like, I had leftover pizza. And I'm like, when I do that, I think of my single days.
2: Yeah.
1: And then I'm like, I used to do that a lot. And then I'm like, what else has changed? I'm like, well, I don't get I don't get wings anymore as often. I get them, but not as often. And then I'm like, I now much rather try to cook, even though I'm really, really bad at it. And then honestly, my wife does 95% of it. So like, I don't know, things change. And I was curious to see how far down the line you've gone.
2: I was thinking about this the other day too, because it's easy. Like I used to say, like, it's hard to prep for just one person. It's harder to prep for two people.
1: Right?
2: Because I'll get a whole pack of steaks. I can easily eat a steak every day for 5 days.
1: Yes.
2: Sam can't.
1: See, for like, in my single days, I had no problems going, it's a cereal for dinner kind of day.
2: I did that the other day.
1: All right. I can't imagine that my wife would go along with it right now.
2: Sam would sometimes, probably, but... Like, the thing is, I like to make a bunch of chicken, and, like, I'll marinate, like, a whole big thing of it.
1: Sure.
2: I can use it for salads, for sandwiches, for whatever.
1: Whatever.
2: Chicken is very versatile.
1: I can eat chicken all day, every day.
2: She can't do that. Like, she can do it maybe 2 days in a row, tops, and I'm like...
1: So she's not big on leftovers, then?
2: No.
1: See, I like leftovers.
2: She hates leftovers.
1: I love leftovers.
2: I'm fine with them, but, yeah. All right. You know, yeah, women, man, am I right?
1: So she'll go for the cereal and dinner, like, you know, let's just do cereal. I went to the store, I picked up some Frosted Flakes, let's have some fun.
2: Maybe every now and then, yeah.
1: All right, well, that's nice. Okay.
2: Yeah.
1: I was just curious. Random bed thoughts I had. Thinking about dinners and meals.
2: Thinking about stuff.
1: The real heavy stuff.
2: Stop thinking so much.
1: I got a problem.

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0: 95.9 KISS FM. It's Reed and Eddie in the afternoon. Getting ready for football season already.
1: Yeah, buddy.
0: It's about that time. And
1: I mean, it's weird that we're thinking about it in May because we still got a way to go. You think about it. June, July, August. 3 full months before real football.
0: Yeah. Actually,
1: but yeah, it's around the corner at the same time.
0: Yeah. So, a couple things here. But first, I wanted to talk about this upcoming NFL season.
1: Okay.
0: And I know you're probably aware of this, but the Bears have the toughest NFL schedule of this season.
1: Yep.
0: And Eddie is a Bears fan, yep, as many of you know.
1: Mm-hmm.
0: You feel a way about that?
1: I feel...
0: You should, of course.
1: I feel conflicted by that, of course. Any person that is slated with that schedule, with that list of teams, they're going to be upset about it, of course.
0: Is the full schedule out?
1: No.
0: I didn't think so.
1: There's a lot of leaks out there. There's a lot of... You know who you're going to play, though. You know which teams are your opponents.
0: Right, yeah. I know the Lions have the Patriots in Munich. I hate international games.
1: Yeah. But I don't mind it because, I mean, watching football and having breakfast at 9 a.m. is fun.
0: Yeah, I don't like it when it's my team because it just screws up everything,
1: sure,
0: right?
1: Sure.
0: But, all right, so the Chicago Bears have the toughest NFL schedule. The Packers have the fourth toughest NFL schedule.
1: Where do the Lions fall?
0: Well, the Vikings have the 11th toughest NFL schedule, and the Lions have the sixth easiest schedule.
1: See, that's some BS.
0: I love it. I'm not mad at this.
1: Of course you're not mad at this.
0: Nah, not at all. But I looked at some of the games we're playing, and they're not... The games I've seen are not super easy. Like, we got the Bills week two. We got the Patriots. Went to the Super Bowl last year.
1: It all comes down to winning the games you have to win, and you start with the division games.
0: Yeah.
1: Do that, and then as tough as your schedule is, it's doable if you win your division games. That's what
0: right.
1: It comes down to.
0: Yeah.
1: But I look at it, listen, if the Bears have a worse record than they did last year, but still play good football, I'll be okay with that because they have the toughest schedule out there.
0: Why do you think the Bears got the toughest schedule? Because they weren't, you would think that'd go to the Super Bowl winner. You'd think.
1: Yes. But the first place team of the division always gets a tougher schedule.
0: Right. But you
1: so
0: would,
1: that's what happened.
0: I guess there's like, but I still, yeah.
1: And it's unfair for the North Division, NFC North, because it is probably the hardest division of all football.
0: But as this is shaking out, I love every minute of it.
1: Of course,
0: Eddie,
1: you do.
0: Your Bears have the hardest schedule. My Lions have one of the easiest.
1: How mad would you be if the Bears still have a better record than the Lions with this knowledge?
0: I'd be pretty mad about it. I'm still, yeah, I'd be pretty mad.
1: That's all I'm hoping for. Better than the Lions, then.

0: 95.9 Kiss FM. It's Reed and Eddie in the afternoon. Got a little bit of an update here.
1: On which one?
0: The hantavirus.
1: Okay.
0: Just trying to stay on top of things, Eddie.
1: Thank you.
0: I don't know how I feel about it. Like, it's starting to feel a little more fishy and fishy.
1: Fishy as in, like, a conspiracy fishy, or fishy as in this is going to get serious and COVID-like and shutdowns and like that?
0: Maybe conspiracy. I just feel like something is afoot.
1: Okay.
0: Because now we've got, I read two reports of the hantavirus in Illinois.
1: Yep.
0: One in Minnesota,
1: yep,
0: which are our neighbors.
1: Yep.
0: None of them are connected to the ship.
1: Gotta be a way.
0: How? Well, they're claiming initial reports are they're not connected at all. And I heard one of them was from some like rodent waste or something, which is how you get it originally, right. I think. But my point is, even if that is the case, why are we talking about it? Like, you're just going to freak people out. If it literally has nothing to do with it, why are you going to allow people like myself to connect dots that aren't there?
1: Yeah.
0: Like, if it's because these hantavirus cases happen, they happen every year.
1: How many confirmed cases do we have now? Like 10?
0: I don't know. But what I'm trying to say is these things happen. Like, it's not a lot. It's not like epidemic or pandemic.
1: Right.
0: But they happen a lot. And we never hear about it because it doesn't mean anything to us. So why are we hearing about this if it means nothing? It's either.
1: Is it because there's Americans involved? Like, we don't talk about the ones in other countries, but the moment there's an American that is.
0: Well, that's what I'm saying. It happens in America all the time.
1: Oh, they don't know, man.
0: But why, like, are you fear-mongering by saying this? If it has no connection, why even bother bringing it up?
1: Is it a way to distract us from the high gas prices?
0: Or the Disney cruise ship?
1: Or
0: we won't talk about it.
1: I went to a little rabbit hole on that one last night. I don't like it.
0: The world's a messed up place, man.
1: I don't like it.
0: But
1: any of this.
0: I don't, like, I see what I'm saying? It's sounding fishy, though. Like,
1: yeah.
0: Like, what are we just being lied to? Like, why?
1: You know me. I like to give the benefit of the doubt.
0: I don't. Not anymore.
1: So, I'm going to give benefit of the doubt here, but I'm
0: not.
1: I don't know if I like.
0: I'm not giving benefit of the doubt, but I'm not blindly giving benefit of the doubt.
1: I got to rethink how I think things.
0: Eddie, you just have an existential moment.
1: Yeah, because think about how can I rethink things that I'm thinking, because then I'm rethinking again because I'm thinking about it. It's never going to end.
0: Some people say I'm the crazy
1: one.
0: This
1: is how I go crazy.
0: But this is exactly what I deal with. See, maybe I'm crazy because you're crazy.
1: Oh, maybe.

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9: 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Come see it,

0: So, a little bit earlier, we were talking about what's more American than apple pie. Yeah. And I had ChatGPT give me the most ridiculous answers ever. And right after that, you were telling me off the air about your foreign exchange student.
1: Yeah, from Italy.
0: From Italy, mm-hmm. And she's afraid of America. Yes. So do you want to share that?
1: Yeah, this all happened in real time while I was doing the morning show with Nick and Katie this morning. And I got 5 text messages in a row. Because, you know, they don't tell you all at once what they need. They break it down.
0: I hate that.
1: First message, guys. This is to me and my wife.
0: That's unacceptable.
1: Second message, I try to go in my room. Third message, but the door's locked from the inside, I think.
0: I'm annoyed.
1: Text number 4, like it doesn't open. Text number 5, but I'm on the outside. So I'm like, okay, let's call and see what's going on. So I actually called her on the air. And then she freaked out because she was on the air. So that was a mistake. And then she said she was scared. So I had, I'm like, okay, let me call you back.
0: What was she scared of?
1: So it turns out I call her off the air. You know, we're in America, and America is portrayed as a scary country. And right away, her brain went to, someone just broke in this house, and they're hiding in my room.
0: She was, like, right there the whole time.
1: My wife has been home all morning. She literally left 10 minutes before this all happened to take my kid to school. So in the 10-minute window that my wife left to take Mateo to school, and as she's getting ready to school, somebody broke in her house and decided to hide in her room.
0: Well, it is America.
1: So she's telling me, she's like, go think about this. Why would they go all the way upstairs to hide? They break in, they're going to be downstairs hiding. Or they run to the basement to get away from people until we all leave.
0: I don't know.
1: She's like, well, I don't know, but what if? Go, why would they pick your room of all rooms to hide? It makes no sense.
0: Maybe it smells Italian.
1: What does that mean?
0: Garlic.
1: Is garlic Italian?
0: They use it.
1: So
0: Parmesan?
1: Yeah,
0: I don't know.
1: After this, I found... It's been a theme, and I connected that. Like, she is afraid of America because of the movies. For some reason, all the big popular movies are like.
0: Well, yeah. Also, though, it's very interesting that every UFO alien movie, they don't care about the rest of the world.
1: It's America.
0: Just America.
1: They're the ones under attack.
0: Yeah. Also, can we talk about how your foreign exchange student texts? Because I'm going nuts in my brain.
1: As they were coming through, I was going crazy, yes.
0: Like, she's one. Guys. I'm locked out. Like. Just put it in.
1: It was 5 text messages. It could have been 1.
0: Just put it in. Text
1: But that's like, teenagers these days, dude.
0: I hate it so much.
1: Yeah, I'm not going to be ready for when Mateo's a teenager because I'm seeing a lot right now.
0: No, I hate it because my phone will vibrate, my watch will vibrate, and you have seen my destruction in my brain when I get all these alerts at once.
1: Yeah, your brain doesn't process the alerts.
0: I don't like being distracted.
1: We have to see a psychologist about you.
0: I probably need help.
1: I feel like I want to be in the room when they're examining you just to see what's going on.
0: You just be, yeah.

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You can hang with Katie and Nick from the morning show this Friday night at the Timber Rattlers game. T-Rats taking on the South Bend Cubs. First pitch 6:40, but you want to get there early because there's a pregame wiener race and you can bring your dogs. Dog night with the Timber Rattlers with Katie and Nick this Friday. And to keep in theme with dogs, it's dime dog night. So that means hot dogs for only 10 cents presented by Tito's Handmade Vodka. All things dogs with Katie and Nick with the T-Rats.

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It's Reed and Eddie in the afternoon. We are out of here, but don't forget tomorrow morning at 7:30, your next chance to get that money that's inside this little ball buster thing right now. That's happening all throughout the day, too. So 95.9kissfm.com for all of that info. And also, don't forget, you can get your tickets right now for the Green Bay charity softball game hosted by Jordan Love at Micah Parsons. 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